0: Police divers were due to commence searching the water this morning. Mr. O'Connell is described as Caucasian, approximately 6 feet tall with a slim build, shoulder-length brown and white hair, and a short beard. Flights between Perth and Bali have resumed today after a volcanic eruption in Indonesia caused cancellations over the weekend. 8 airports in Indonesia were closed on Sunday as a result of ash in the air. The government says more than 1,500 flights were affected. Travellers have been warned to expect delays. Turning to sport, in tennis, women's world number one Aryna Sabalenka has taken another step towards defending her title through to the quarterfinals of the US Open in straight sets. Sixth seed Linda Noskova also advanced this morning, as did Carlos Alcaraz in the men's. There were two upsets in the men's. 11th seed Francis Tiafoe defeated 7th seed Daniil Medvedev, and American Alex Mickelson knocked out 27th seed Thomas Martin Echeverry.
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0: It's a 10:15, 15 degrees at the moment, heading for a maximum of 19. It's going to be mostly sunny. Next up we'll have a song from the American group The Four Tops. And a bit later, a song from an Australian band called Flowers.

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2: 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I...

0: Yeah, it's a song from a Swedish singer named Zara Larsson.
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2: Making news in the Wellington and District Leader, the Daily Liberal and Government Sources, I'm Tony Graham. A teenager has been charged following a pursuit around Wellington about 3 p.m. on Thursday, September 3, 2026, after police attempted to stop an SUV on the Mitchell Highway, Wellington. When the vehicle allegedly failed to stop as directed, a police pursuit was initiated that allegedly continued along Charles and Samuel Streets before travelling towards Pierce and Gabonian Streets. The pursuit was terminated shortly afterwards due to safety concerns, but a short time later, police arrested a 16-year-old boy on Pierce Street, Wellington, and the SUV was located nearby. Police will allege the vehicle was stolen from an address in Dubbo earlier the same afternoon. The teenager was taken to Wellington Police Station, where he was charged with four offences. He was granted strict conditional bail to appear before a children's court on Tuesday, October 20, 2026. The Breast Screen New South Wales van is coming to Yeovil. The mobile screening van will be in Yeovil from Wednesday 7 to Thursday, October 8. Breast Screen New South Wales provides free breast screening to all women over 40 to support the early detection of breast cancer. Around 90% of women diagnosed with breast cancer have no family history. Wellington High School was part of a program called Show Me the Way, where Wellington High School students made 8 short films with a professional film crew from Sydney. There will be a showing of 8 short films of local Aboriginal heroes on Monday, September 7. A free barbecue starts at 5:30 p.m, followed by the screening of the films at 6:30 in the school hall. The 8 local heroes are Marshall Hill, Uncle Joe Daly, Paulie West, Megan Humphreys, Mick Peachy, Pauline Wicks, Tara Stanley and Deanne Towney. They tell the stories of their lives and history, and everyone is welcome. The weather outlook: mostly sunny as daytime maximum and minimum temperatures increase. Daily conditions today, 6 to 19. Relative humidity ranging from 51% day and 99% night, with wind speed between 5 and 19 kilometres per hour this week. UV index moderate, sunrise 6:33 a.m, sunset 5:42 p.m. Burrendong Dam is at 32% capacity, Windermere 83%.

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1: Binjiang.
2: Now it's about 25 minutes to 11. Next up, we'll hear a song from the English artist George Michael, and a bit later from the Australian band The Hoodoo Gurus.

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0: Yes, this Friday we should mention a big event. And the Wellington social calendar is the Fongley's Lane Festival. It's put on and organised by Wellington Arts. And it's some amazing food of all different types, entertainment. And it's at Fongley's Lane Festival between 4pm and 9pm this Friday. Next up we're going to hear from a group called Gangstar, and a bit later a song from Led Zeppelin.

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2: Hello, I'm Laura Devoy. The Federal Treasurer has slammed One Nation's proposal to allow Australians to access one quarter of their super to boost their income for 3 years. The policy would see employers continue to pay the full 12% compulsory super contribution, but 3% would be paid directly to a person by the super fund if they opt in. It would apply to people who rent or pay a mortgage on their home, but Treasurer Jim Chalmers says it would end superannuation as we know it and make millions of Australians poorer.
3: This will make Australians worse off, not better off, in retirement. This means lower wages and less super for Australians who are under pressure.
2: One Nation leader Pauline Hanson says Dr. Chalmers is acting hysterically. The Australian Council of Social Service says waiting 4 years for financial assistance is leaving many migrant families vulnerable. Brock Anderson has more.
4: New research by ACOS and the University of New South Wales, Sydney, found high rates of poverty among people holding humanitarian, family and student visas. People who are family migrants in the first 4 years of permanent residency had unemployment rates of 5.7% for men and 6.7% for women. That equates to more than 75,000 people potentially affected by income support waiting periods. ACOS is calling for existing income support waiting periods to be reduced and for increased financial and employment support for refugees to reduce the risk of poverty.
2: An installation will be available in regional Queensland today to raise awareness about suicide prevention. Lewis Donaldson reports.
5: The community installation is being launched at the Blue Tree in Gladstone this morning to provide a space for reflection on lived experiences of suicide. Australia's National Lived Experience of Suicide Prevention organisation, Roses in the Ocean, is joining with other local support services to host the event. Organisers say locals can spend time thinking on their personal experiences while also learning about national and local support services. It's part of a wider suicide prevention campaign in the lead up to World Suicide Prevention Day, which will be marked on Thursday. If you or someone you know needs help, you can call Lifeline on 13 11 14.
2: New analysis from Wesley Mission reveals in the first half of this year, New South Wales residents lost a record $4.75 billion on poker machines. CEO Reverend Stu Cameron says these figures also show losses remained above $1 million an hour for the past two consecutive years. He says the state government must introduce mandatory account-based gambling to reduce harm, along with a mandatory midnight to 10 a.m. shutdown of poker machines. In Germany, a far-right party is within reach of power at the state level for the first time since World War II. The Alternative for Germany, AfD, has taken the lead in the Saxony-Anhalt election, winning around 44% of the vote, although it's unclear if it will be able to form a government. The AfD argues the eastern state's been left behind socially and economically. The party's state leader says the result sends a signal to Berlin, making it clear people want political change. Turning to sport, in cricket, men's coach Andrew McDonald has named an unchanged Australian side for the upcoming Test series against South Africa. Under pressure, batter Marnus Labuschagne has retained his spot despite being left out of the white ball squad. Cooper Connolly, Matthew Kuhneman and Michael Nisa have been added to the squad. The first test will begin on the 9th of October following 3 one-day internationals and a warm-up match.
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0: It's about a quarter past 11. Next up, we'll hear a song from the Australian artist Rick Springfield, although he spent many, many years overseas, mainly in the States. Then a country tune and a song from the American rock band Bon Jovi.

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1: Making news in the Wellington and District Leader, the Daily Liberal and Government Sources, I'm Tony Graham. Preparations are well underway by the volunteers of Wellington Arts with Wellington's unique and extremely popular Fonglies Lane Festival on this Friday evening. Creating the rustic feel of an old-world Chinatown, the extraordinary event captures Wellington's Chinese history and culture with multicultural food, music and entertainment in a busy twilight atmosphere. The festival has become well known, drawing a large crowd, attracting visitors from around the region. All will be revealed on Friday evening at 4 p.m. when the lane opens to the public up until 9 p.m. A teenager has been charged following a pursuit around Wellington about 3 p.m. on Thursday, September 3, 2026, after police attempted to stop an SUV on the Mitchell Highway, Wellington. When the vehicle allegedly failed to stop as directed, a police pursuit was initiated that allegedly continued along Charles and Samuel Streets before travelling towards Pierce and Gabollion Streets. The pursuit was terminated shortly afterwards due to safety concerns, but a short time later, police arrested a 16-year-old boy on Pierce Street, Wellington, and the SUV was located nearby. Police will allege the vehicle was stolen from an address in Dubbo earlier the same afternoon. The teenager was taken to Wellington Police Station, where he was charged with 4 offences. He was granted strict conditional bail to appear before a children's court on Tuesday, October 20, 2026. The Breast Green New South Wales van is coming to Yeovil. The mobile screening van will be in Yeovil from Wednesday 7 to Thursday, October 8. Breast Green New South Wales provides free breast screening to all women over 40 to support the early detection of breast cancer. Around 90% of women diagnosed with breast cancer have no family history. Wellington High School was part of a program called Show Me the Way, where Wellington High School students made 8 short films with a professional film crew from Sydney. There will be a showing of 8 short films of local Aboriginal heroes on Monday, September 7. A free barbecue starts at 5:30 p.m, followed by the screening of the films at 6:30 in the school hall. The 8 local heroes are Marshall Hill, Uncle Joe Daly, Paulie West, Megan Humphreys, Mick Peachy, Pauline Wicks, Tara Stanley and Deanne Towney. They tell the stories of their lives and history, and everyone is welcome. The weather outlook, mostly sunny as daytime maximum and minimum temperatures increase. Daily conditions today, 6 to 19. Relative humidity ranging from 51% day and 99% night, with wind speed between 5 and 19 kilometres per hour this week. UV index moderate, sunrise 6:33 a.m, sunset 5:42 p.m. Burrandong Dam is at 32% capacity, Windermere 83%.

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1: Macquarie Homestay offers a beacon of hope and support for families facing medical challenges. 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Macquarie Homestay eases the burden during some of life's toughest moments.
2: Binjiang.

Yeah, there's a singer. His name's Charlie Puth. P-U-T-H. Yeah, that's just called See You Again. Now, this evening, the Wellington High School is showing some short films in a series called Show Me the Way, which looks at eight local identities and their own individual stories. And the screening starts at 6:30 p.m. this evening at the Wellington High School. Next up, we're going to hear a song from Australian singer-songwriter Richard Clapton. And a bit later, from the American band, the Red Hot Chili Peppers.

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2: Hello, I'm Laura Devoy. Hundreds of staff employed by Sydney property developer Basler have been stood down nearly 2 weeks after the company entered voluntary administration. Reports suggest a group of lenders is negotiating a loan to help the administrators through to the end of this month. Basler Group owes $3.4 million to creditors. A vaccination program aimed at safeguarding some of South Australia's most vulnerable native bird species has begun today. Shannon Kirkwood has more.
3: As part of the state government's response to H5 bird flu, Cleland Wildlife Park is beginning the task of vaccinating up to 100 native birds across 30 different species, among them orange-bellied parrots, regent honeyeaters and Australian pelicans. Since first being detected in June, Australia's recorded hundreds of confirmed bird flu cases. Australians are urged to avoid touching sick or dead birds and other wildlife. Record what you see and report it to the Emergency Animal Disease Hotline on 1800 675 888.
2: A survivor of childhood sexual abuse says silence and disbelief are some of the biggest challenges for victims. The message is being sent during National Child Protection Week. Lived experience lead at Independent Legal Service No More, Chris Coombs, has told National Radio News conversations about childhood sexual abuse matter.
4: Going and seeking advice is really important. 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
2: Free support is available for all people experiencing or at risk of experiencing domestic, family and sexual violence. 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The Commonwealth Ombudsman has raised concerns about the Australian Federal Police's management of complaints between March 2024 and February this year. The Ombudsman says the AFP's practices in categorising conduct raised in complaints, reliance on the use of discretion to take no further action, and deficiencies in managing conflicts of interest were identified as key issues. It says the AFP has taken some positive steps to strengthen some aspects of its framework. The Ombudsman has made 10 recommendations. An investigation is underway after a cargo plane overran a runway at Miami International Airport in the US and crashed into several vehicles, killing 5 people. At least 5 others were injured. The aircraft was reportedly travelling more than 200 kilometres per hour as it exited the usable runway. Local Mayor Daniela Levine Cover says it was an incredibly difficult day.
5: My heart is with all of the families who were affected and to everyone who is grieving tonight. And we're also praying for the injured and for their families.
2: The National Transportation Safety Bureau is expected to give an update on Monday local time. Police divers have located the body of a 61-year-old man reported missing at Edith Falls, north of Katherine, yesterday. Northern Territory Police says support is being provided to the man's family. Turning to sport, the Cronulla Sharks have been forced to move their home final to the Sydney Football Stadium, with the NRL deeming Shark Park not suitable for a finals match. But the New Zealand Warriors will play this week at Mount Smart Stadium in Auckland before a likely move to Eden Park for their next match. The South Sydney Rabbitohs will face the Newcastle Knights at the SFS on Friday night. The Warriors host the Dolphins on Saturday afternoon. The Sharks will take on the North Queensland Cowboys on Saturday night before the Penrith Panthers meet the Sydney Roosters at Parramatta Stadium on Sunday.
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1: Making news in the Wellington and District Leader, the Daily Liberal and Government Sources, I'm Tony Graham. Preparations are well underway by the volunteers of Wellington Arts with Wellington's unique and extremely popular Fonglies Lane Festival on this Friday evening. Creating the rustic feel of an old-world Chinatown, the extraordinary event captures Wellington's Chinese history and culture with multicultural food, music and entertainment in a busy twilight atmosphere. The festival has become well known, drawing a large crowd, attracting visitors from around the region. All will be revealed on Friday evening at 4 p.m. when the lane opens to the public, up until 9 p.m. A teenager has been charged following a pursuit around Wellington about 3 p.m. on Thursday, September 3, 2026, after police attempted to stop an SUV on the Mitchell Highway, Wellington. When the vehicle allegedly failed to stop as directed, a police pursuit was initiated that allegedly continued along Charles and Samuel Streets before travelling towards Pierce and Gabollion Streets. The pursuit was terminated shortly afterwards due to safety concerns, but a short time later, police arrested a 16-year-old boy on Pierce Street, Wellington, and the SUV was located nearby. Police will allege the vehicle was stolen from an address in Dubbo earlier the same afternoon. The teenager was taken to Wellington Police Station, where he was charged with four offences. He was granted strict conditional bail to appear before a children's court on Tuesday, October 20, 2026. The Breast Green New South Wales van is coming to Yeovil. The mobile screening van will be in Yeovil from Wednesday 7 to Thursday, October 8. Breast Green New South Wales provides free breast screening to all women over 40 to support the early detection of breast cancer. Around 90% of women diagnosed with breast cancer have no family history. Wellington High School was part of a program called Show Me the Way, where Wellington High School students made 8 short films with a professional film crew from Sydney. There will be a showing of 8 short films of local Aboriginal heroes on Monday, September 7. A free barbecue starts at 5:30 p.m, followed by the screening of the films at 6:30 in the school hall. The 8 local heroes are Marshall Hill, Uncle Joe Daly, Paulie West, Megan Humphreys, Mick Peachy, Pauline Wicks, Tara Stanley and Deanne Towney. They tell the stories of their lives and history, and everyone is welcome. The weather outlook, mostly sunny, as daytime maximum and minimum temperatures increase. Daily conditions today, 6 to 19. Relative humidity ranging from 51% day and 99% night, with wind speed between 5 and 19 kilometres per hour this week. UV index moderate, sunrise 6:33 a.m, sunset 5:42 p.m. Burrendong Dam is at 32% capacity, Windermere 83%.

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2: 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Plus there's bingo Tuesday to Thursday and Friday High Rollers Bingo on the last Friday of the month. 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
2: Hello, I'm Lewis Donaldson. The Foreign Affairs Minister has told the Senate the scale of destruction in Nepal is almost beyond comprehension. In a condolence motion, Minister Penny Wong described Australia's support, which includes about 50 officers to the region, as well as specialist drone operators and AFP disaster victim identification specialists. Ms Wong says she extends her sympathy to the Nepali community.
3: Australia's Nepali community is grieving for family, friends and communities in the region. Members of Australia's Tibetan community are too experiencing great anguish. And for many Hindu Australians, including those with connections to the pilgrimage routes and the sacred places of this region, this disaster has brought deep sorrow. To each of these communities, we extend the sympathy and solidarity of this Parliament.
2: New laws are being introduced in New South Wales which will give police more power to tackle organised crime. A new aggravated offence will also be created for conspiracy to commit gang-related murder. The maximum penalty will be increased to life imprisonment. Police would also be able to use new interim serious crime prevention orders to restrict people suspected of serious and organised crime. New South Wales Premier Chris Minns says police would also have more access to encrypted devices like mobile phones.
4: Additional resources, millions of dollars more for New South Wales Police so they can have the latest international technology to smash open and crack open online platforms to understand the full chronology of these criminal actions and their activities as they apply both here and overseas.
2: One Nation has rejected criticism of the proposal to allow Australians to access their superannuation in certain circumstances. The policy would see employers continue to pay the full 12% compulsory super contribution, but for those who opt in, they could access one quarter of their super to boost their income for 3 years. It would apply to people who rent or pay a mortgage on their home. Federal Treasurer Jim Chalmers says it would make millions of Australians poorer. Senior One Nation MP Barnaby Joyce argues that won't be the case.
5: Lose your house, how insecure do you feel later on in life? This is why we have to reinstill the fact that the assets are private individuals' assets. We're not talking about shutting down super forever or taking it forever. We're talking about a point forward for 3 years for 3%.
2: The trial of three people accused of murdering two Australian brothers and their American friend will get underway in Mexico tonight. Laura Devoy has more.
6: Callum and Jake Robinson and Carter Road were allegedly murdered in Baja California while on a surfing trip in 2024. Three men are facing an oral trial, which will begin tonight. None have entered pleas. All three rejected a plea deal offered to them last year, which would have seen them serve 52 and 47 years in prison, respectively. In a statement on social media, the brothers' parents, Deborah and Martin Robinson, said they were travelling from Perth to attend the trial. They said they wanted to hear the truth and to represent the immense love, heartbreak and unimaginable loss felt by the victims' families.
2: Turning to sport, Melbourne and Carlton have continued their unbeaten runs in the AFLW. The D's defeated the West Coast Eagles 81-44, while the Blues beat Collingwood by 39 points. In the other matches yesterday, Fremantle was too good for Richmond, Adelaide defeated Hawthorn and Geelong beat Essendon. At the end of round four, North Melbourne is on top of the ladder.
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Bing Jang 91.5. It's 10 past one. 19 degrees in Wellington. Shortly we'll hear from the Angels and we'll also have George Benson.

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0: G'day, I'm Andrew G, independent federal member for Clare. I recently moved a motion in the Australian Parliament calling on governments to bring in a support package for our businesses going broke because of the indefinite closure of the Great Western Highway, and also to commit major funding in the budget for improved road access between the Central West and Sydney. Unbelievably, when it came to a vote, no Labor or One Nation MPs supported it, and hardly any Liberals or Nationals either. Rest assured that I'll be keeping up the fight for the support our communities need and deserve. Authorised by AG Orange.
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1: Making news in the Wellington and District Leader, the Daily Liberal and Government Sources, I'm Tony Graham. Preparations are well underway by the volunteers of Wellington Arts with Wellington's unique and extremely popular Fong Lee's Lane Festival on this Friday evening. Creating the rustic feel of an old-world Chinatown, the extraordinary event captures Wellington's Chinese history and culture with multicultural food, music and entertainment in a busy twilight atmosphere. The festival has become well known, drawing a large crowd, attracting visitors from around the region. All will be revealed on Friday evening at 4 p.m. when the lane opens to the public, up until 9 p.m. A teenager has been charged following a pursuit around Wellington about 3 p.m. on Thursday, September 3, 2026, after police attempted to stop an SUV on the Mitchell Highway, Wellington. When the vehicle allegedly failed to stop as directed, a police pursuit was initiated that allegedly continued along Charles and Samuel Streets before travelling towards Pierce and Gabonian Streets. The pursuit was terminated shortly afterwards due to safety concerns, but a short time later, police arrested a 16-year-old boy on Pierce Street, Wellington, and the SUV was located nearby. Police will allege the vehicle was stolen from an address in Dubbo earlier the same afternoon. The teenager was taken to Wellington Police Station, where he was charged with 4 offences. He was granted strict conditional bail to appear before a children's court on Tuesday, October 20, 2026. The Breast Screen New South Wales van is coming to Yeovil. The mobile screening van will be in Yeovil from Wednesday 7 to Thursday, October 8. Breast Screen New South Wales provides free breast screening to all women over 40 to support the early detection of breast cancer. Around 90% of women diagnosed with breast cancer have no family history. Wellington High School was part of a program called Show Me the Way, where Wellington High School students made 8 short films with a professional film crew from Sydney. There will be a showing of 8 short films of local Aboriginal heroes on Monday, September 7. A free barbecue starts at 5:30 p.m, followed by the screening of the films at 6:30 in the school hall. The 8 local heroes are Marshall Hill, Uncle Joe Daly, Paulie West, Megan Humphreys, Mick Peachy, Pauline Wicks, Tara Stanley and Deanne Towney. They tell the stories of their lives and history, and everyone is welcome. The weather outlook, mostly sunny as daytime maximum and minimum temperatures increase. Daily conditions today, 6 to 19. Relative humidity ranging from 51% day and 99% night, with wind speed between 5 and 19 kilometres per hour this week. UV index moderate, sunrise 6:33 a.m, sunset 5:42 p.m. Burrendong Dam is at 32% capacity, Windermere 83%.

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Binjang 91.5, it's 1:37, 19 degrees in Wellington. Shortly we'll hear from Ben Lee and then we'll have ABBA. But before then, folks, we need to catch up on what's happening around the town. And as you've heard in the local news, the Fong Lee's Lane Festival is happening again. And that's on Friday between 4 p.m. and 9 p.m. On Saturday, starting at 8 a.m, the Wellington Wedgetails Touch Carnival. It's Sponsors Day of sport. There'll be touch footy games, family fun and activities. There'll be music and entertainment. And you can contact Roy or Gillian for details. On Monday, the Wellington High School flag-raising ceremony. There'll be activities, the Dallas Elms race, the Show Me the Way viewing for the school, and the film series on Monday night, 6:30 to 8:30. As you would have heard on the news as well. That's today, actually. Tonight, that one. The Girl Guides meet at Guide Gunya, 4:30 to 6 p.m. And the Little Athletics Club's night at Reigate Park, 5 p.m. for a 5:30 competition start, please. And the library is open till 5 o'clock this afternoon. Tomorrow, the Mid-Macquarie Landcare Edible Weeds Workshop. And you can contact Mid-Macquarie Landcare for more details. The Seniors Exercise Group at the Senior Citizens Centre tomorrow, 9 a.m. You can contact Teresa for details. And the Wellington High School official opening of the Yarning Circle and Native Garden for NAIDOC Week. That happens tomorrow as well. The library is open tomorrow, 10 a.m. to 5 p.m. The Noah's Ark Playgroup from 10:30 to midday, and you can contact Marie for details. The Lego Club at the library tomorrow afternoon, ages 5 to 12 years. Under 8 require adult supervision, please, and that's tomorrow afternoon, 3:30 to 4:30. And the Lions Sausage Sizzle Soup and Drinks are available free up at the railway station every Wednesday from 4 p.m. through to 5 p.m. And for further information on the above mentioned events, please look up our Binjang Facebook page under the What's On section.

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3: Hello, I'm Lewis Donaldson. A group of veterans have protested Allied Health Service changes by laying down their medals outside Parliament House today. The Coalition of Veterans Voices carried out the act ahead of meetings with the Minister for Veterans, Matt Keogh, and the Prime Minister, where the groups opposed the cap. Shadow Minister for Veterans Affairs, Michael McCormack, has told News 24, Mr Keogh's treatment of veterans remains an issue.
4: The battle has only just begun, so if Minister Keogh thinks he can wait these veterans out, they speak for a lot of veterans. I've just finished a nationwide listening tour. I heard from hundreds upon hundreds of veterans from every state, both territories, and there wasn't one who came up to me and said this cap's a good idea.
3: The Deputy Liberal Leader says the government's proposed digital duty of care legislation gives too much power to the Communications Minister. It's part of the government's crackdown on social media, with draft legislation to be unveiled in the coming days that would allow people to opt out of algorithms. Speaking to the ABC, Deputy Liberal Leader Jane Hume says the changes amount to government overreach.
5: Our concern, however, is potentially that the government's approach may well impinge on those freedoms, that personal agency, to see what it is that you want to see online. We don't feel that the minister should have the powers to determine what is and is not online harm, particularly without any parliamentary scrutiny. That would be of considerable concern.
3: Hundreds of staff employed by a Sydney property developer have been stood down, meaning further uncertainty for homeowners. It comes nearly 2 weeks after the company Battler entered voluntary administration. Reports suggest a group of lenders is negotiating a loan to help the administrators through to the end of this month. Battler Group owes $3.4 billion to creditors. At least five people are dead after an Amazon cargo plane came off a runway at Miami International Airport, striking multiple vehicles and bursting into flames. The crash forced the closure of all runways at what is one of the United States' busiest airports. Fire Chief Ray Jadala says three people were critically injured and two others were taken to hospital with less severe injuries.
6: The airplane did strike a couple of vehicles that required couple of victims that were actually trapped in the vehicles. So a complex extrication with our technical rescue teams started to occur. In addition to that, we had a very complex fire. Engine compartments that were on fire, including a search and rescue of the pilot and co-pilot that were trapped in this aircraft.
3: A ship is being sunk off the coast of South Australia today to become an artificial reef. The 40-metre grabhopper dredger MV Andrew Wilson has been retired. It'll settle on the ocean floor, 20 metres below the surface, off the coast of Brighton. The project is in response to South Australia's algal bloom, with the state and federal governments hoping it will help to restore marine biodiversity in the area. And time is running out for eligible students and carers in Western Australia to claim school-related assistance. The state government says more than $75 million has been paid out to families under the WA Student Assistance Program, which helps to cover school-related costs. Those who have yet to claim the payment have until September 25 to apply. To sport, in cricket, men's coach Andrew McDonald has named an unchanged Australian side for the upcoming Test series against South Africa. Under pressure batter Manus Labuschagne has retained his spot despite being left out of the white ball squad. Cooper Connolly, Matthew Kuhneman and Michael Nisa have been added to the squad. The first Test will begin on the 9th of October following 3 one-day internationals and a warm-up match.
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Spinning Jack 91.5. It's coming up to 11 minutes past 2, 18 degrees in Wellington. Shortly we'll hear from Prince and we'll also have Matchbox 20. But before then, folks, it's... I don't know. OK, more music time, folks.

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1: Making news in the Wellington and District Leader, the Daily Liberal and Government Sources, I'm Tony Graham. Preparations are well underway by the volunteers of Wellington Arts with Wellington's unique and extremely popular Fongley's Lane Festival on this Friday evening. Creating the rustic feel of an old-world Chinatown, the extraordinary event captures Wellington's Chinese history and culture with multicultural food, music and entertainment in a busy twilight atmosphere. The festival has become well known, drawing a large crowd, attracting visitors from around the region. All will be revealed on Friday evening at 4 p.m. when the lane opens to the public, up until 9 p.m. A teenager has been charged following a pursuit around Wellington about 3 p.m. on Thursday, September 3, 2026, after police attempted to stop an SUV on the Mitchell Highway, Wellington. When the vehicle allegedly failed to stop as directed, a police pursuit was initiated that allegedly continued along Charles and Samuel Streets before travelling towards Pierce and Gabonian Streets. The pursuit was terminated shortly afterwards due to safety concerns, but a short time later, police arrested a 16-year-old boy on Pierce Street, Wellington, and the SUV was located nearby. Police will allege the vehicle was stolen from an address in Dubbo earlier the same afternoon. The teenager was taken to Wellington Police Station, where he was charged with four offences. He was granted strict conditional bail to appear before a children's court on Tuesday, October 20, 2026. The Breast Screen New South Wales van is coming to Yeovil. The mobile screening van will be in Yeovil from Wednesday 7 to Thursday, October 8. Breast Screen New South Wales provides free breast screening to all women over 40 to support the early detection of breast cancer. Around 90% of women diagnosed with breast cancer have no family history. Wellington High School was part of a program called Show Me the Way, where Wellington High School students made 8 short films with a professional film crew from Sydney. There will be a showing of 8 short films of local Aboriginal heroes on Monday, September 7. A free barbecue starts at 5:30 p.m, followed by the screening of the films at 6:30 in the school hall. The 8 local heroes are Marshall Hill, Uncle Joe Daly, Paulie West, Megan Humphreys, Mick Peachy, Pauline Wicks, Tara Stanley and Deanne Towney. They tell the stories of their lives and history, and everyone is welcome. The weather outlook, mostly sunny as daytime maximum and minimum temperatures increase. Daily conditions today, 6 to 19. Relative humidity ranging from 51% day and 99% night, with wind speed between 5 and 19 kilometres per hour this week. UV index moderate, sunrise 6:33 a.m, sunset 5:42 p.m. Burrendong Dam is at 32% capacity, Windermere 83%.

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Binjang 91.5, it's 2:41, 18 degrees in Wellington. Shortly we'll hear from Oasis and also Roxette, but firstly we need to catch up what's happening around the town, folks. So on Friday, as you would have heard in the local news, the Fonglies Lane Festival is happening again between 4 p.m. and 9 p.m. On Saturday, starting at 8 a.m., the Wellington Wedgetails Touch Carnival Sponsors Day, full of sport, touch footy games, family fun and activities. There'll be music and entertainment, and you can contact Roy and Gillian for details. On Monday, the Wellington High School flag raising ceremony. There'll be activities, the Dallas Elms race, the Show Me the Way viewing for schools. The film series will be viewed, that's tonight, that this is happening, 6:30 to 8:30. And the Girl Guides meet at Guide Gunya, 4:30 to 6 p.m. The Little Athletics Club nights at Reigate Park, 5 p.m. for 5:30 competition start, please. And the library is open till 5. Tomorrow, the Mid Macquarie Land Care Edible Weeds Workshop is happening, and you can contact Mid Macquarie Land Care for details. The Seniors Exercise Group meet at the Senior Citizens Centre tomorrow morning at 9 a.m. You can contact Teresa for details. And also the Wellington High School official opening of their yarning circle and native garden for NAIDOC week. That's tomorrow as well. The library is open tomorrow from 10 until 5. The Noah's Ark playgroup from 10:30 to midday, and you can contact Marie for details. And the Lego club at the library for ages 5 to 12. Under 8 require adult supervision, please. And that's tomorrow afternoon, 3:30 to 4:30. And don't forget the Lines sausage sizzle, soup and drinks available for free up at the railway station every Wednesday from 4 p.m. through to 5 p.m. And for further information on the above mentioned events, please look up our Binjang Facebook page under the What's On section.

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2: 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Plus there's bingo Tuesday to Thursday and Friday High Rollers bingo on the last Friday of the month. 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
1: National Radio News.
2: Good afternoon. I'm Shannon Kirkwood. A grassroots movement of Australian parents is campaigning the government to go further on its digital duty of care legislation. The Albanese government wants Australians to be able to turn off their social media algorithms as part of a proposal to strengthen the under-16 social media ban. Founder of the Heads Up Alliance, Denny Alachi, has told National Radio News social media platforms should have to disclose how their algorithms operate to all users. He says the lack of transparency in this space is driving division across communities.
3: We suspect that a lot of that has to do with the algorithm. So yeah, being able to look under the hood and see what exactly is going on there, we think is a really important point that not many or not enough people are pressing for at the moment.
2: Members of Australia's Nepalese community are observing a day of mourning in response to the flood disaster. It is the National Day of Mourning across Nepal today to honour the victims of the floods. It's being observed in line with the traditional Hindu practice of observing the 13th day following a death. Prabhe Wagle attended a candlelight vigil in Sydney's south last night. She told SBS her family has lost three relatives in the floods.
4: We couldn't really communicate properly with our family. They were completely out of contact for 2 or 3 days because there was no electricity and no internet. They live in a village, and even now the situation is extremely difficult. All the bridges that were there are washed away. They're still in a completely isolated area.
2: 36 Australians remain missing. They're among the 4,996 people still unaccounted for. Social service advocates say many migrant families are being left vulnerable as they're forced to wait years for financial assistance. Brock Anderson has the details.
5: New research by ACOS and the University of New South Wales, Sydney, found high rates of poverty among people holding humanitarian, family and student visas. People who are family migrants in the first 4 years of permanent residency had unemployment rates of 5.7% for men and 6.7% for women. That equates to more than 75,000 people potentially affected by income support waiting periods. ACOS is calling for existing income support waiting periods to be reduced and for increased financial and employment support for refugees to reduce the risk of poverty.
2: Solomon Islands Prime Minister Matthew Wale won't face a motion of no confidence after it was withdrawn. Former Cabinet Minister Manasseh Maelunga lodged the motion against Mr. Wale a week ago. He announced yesterday afternoon he is withdrawing the motion. It was set for debate in Parliament today. The threat of the motion forced Mr. Wale to depart the Pacific Islands Forum leaders meeting in Palau before official discussions got underway last week. For the first time in decades, greater bilbies have been returned to a regional Queensland national park. The state government says on National Threatened Species Day, it's celebrating the reintroduction of 150 greater bilbies to Karawinya National Park, where the species has been extinct since the 1970s, while 6 hairy-nosed wombats have been released into a new home in the state's southwest. They are one of the world's most endangered mammals. To sport now, Matilda's star Mary Fowler has kicked off the 2026-27 Women's Super League season by scoring Manchester City's opening goal in a 3-1 win over Birmingham City. Bunny Shaw was player of the match for her double, but Fowler started the match with a first-time strike to set the tone for the reigning champions. And in the NRL, Cowboys forward Ruben Cotter has pleaded not guilty to a grade 2 careless high tackle charge and will front the judiciary tomorrow night. If he is found not guilty, he will be available to play the Sharks in the elimination final on Saturday, but a guilty verdict would see him banned for 2 matches.
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Morning Jag 91.5. It's 10 minutes past 3. Shortly we'll hear from Otis Redding and we'll also have Smashing Pumpkins.

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1: Making news in the Wellington and District Leader, the Daily Liberal and government sources, I'm Tony Graham. Preparations are well underway by the volunteers of Wellington Arts with Wellington's unique and extremely popular Fonglies Lane Festival on this Friday evening. Creating the rustic feel of an old-world Chinatown, the extraordinary event captures Wellington's Chinese history and culture with multicultural food, music and entertainment in a busy twilight atmosphere. The festival has become well known, drawing a large crowd, attracting visitors from around the region. All will be revealed on Friday evening at 4 p.m. when the lane opens to the public, up until 9 p.m. A teenager has been charged following a pursuit around Wellington about 3 p.m. on Thursday, September 3, 2026, after police attempted to stop an SUV on the Mitchell Highway, Wellington. When the vehicle allegedly failed to stop as directed, a police pursuit was initiated that allegedly continued along Charles and Samuel Streets before travelling towards Pierce and Gabonian Streets. The pursuit was terminated shortly afterwards due to safety concerns, but a short time later, police arrested a 16-year-old boy on Pierce Street, Wellington, and the SUV was located nearby. Police will allege the vehicle was stolen from an address in Dubbo earlier the same afternoon. The teenager was taken to Wellington Police Station, where he was charged with 4 offences. He was granted strict conditional bail to appear before a children's court on Tuesday, October 20, 2026. The Breast Screen New South Wales van is coming to Yeovil. The mobile screening van will be in Yeovil from Wednesday 7 to Thursday, October 8. Breast Screen New South Wales provides free breast screening to all women over 40 to support the early detection of breast cancer. Around 90% of women diagnosed with breast cancer have no family history. Wellington High School was part of a program called Show Me the Way, where Wellington High School students made 8 short films with a professional film crew from Sydney. There will be a showing of 8 short films of local Aboriginal heroes on Monday, September 7. A free barbecue starts at 5:30 p.m, followed by the screening of the films at 6:30 in the school hall. The 8 local heroes are Marshall Hill, Uncle Joe Daly, Paulie West, Megan Humphreys, Mick Peachy, Pauline Wicks, Tara Stanley and Deanne Towney. They tell the stories of their lives and history, and everyone is welcome. The weather outlook, mostly sunny, as daytime maximum and minimum temperatures increase. Daily conditions today, 6 to 19. Relative humidity ranging from 51% day and 99% night, with wind speed between 5 and 19 kilometres per hour this week. UV index moderate, sunrise 6:33 a.m, sunset 5:42 p.m. Burrendong Dam is at 32% capacity, Windermere 83%.

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Bingjang 91.5, it's 3:39, 18 degrees in Wellington. Shortly we'll hear from Creedence Clearwater Revival and we'll also have Rod Stewart. But before then, for the final time today before I finish up, it's time to catch up with what's happening around the town. On Friday, as you would have heard in the local news, the Fonglies Lane festival is happening again between 4 and 9pm. On Saturday, starting at 8am, the Wellington Wedgetails Touch Carnival sponsors day. It's full of sport with touch football games, the family fun activities, music and entertainment. And you can contact Roy or Gillian for details. Today we've got the Wellington High School, which should probably all finished by now, the flag raising ceremony and the activities. The Show Me the Way viewing for schools, and that viewing will be happening tonight. Viewing of the films, that is, happening tonight between 6:30 and 8:30. The Girl Guides meet at Guide Gunya, 4:30 to 6pm. The Little Athletics Club night at Reigate Park, 5pm start for 5:30. Sorry, 5pm for 5:30 start for the competitions. And the library is open till 5 o'clock today. Tomorrow, the Mid-Macquarie Landcare Edible Weeds Workshop is happening and you can contact Mid-Macquarie Landcare for details. The Seniors Exercise Group at the Senior Citizens Centre tomorrow morning, 9am. You can contact Teresa for details. The Wellington High School official opening of their yarning circle and native garden for NAIDOC week happens tomorrow as well. The library is open from 10 until 5 tomorrow. The Noah's Ark playgroup from 10:30 to midday, and you can contact Marie for details. The Lego Club at the library for ages 5 to 12 years. Under 8 require adult supervision, please, and that's tomorrow afternoon, 3:30 to 4:30. And the Lions Sausage Sizzle, soup and drinks are available free up at the railway station every Wednesday afternoon, 4pm through to 5pm. And for further information on the above-mentioned events, please look up our Bingjang Facebook page under the What's On section.

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2: Hello, I'm Lewis Donaldson. One Nation has rejected criticism of the proposal to allow Australians to access their superannuation in certain circumstances. The policy would see employers continue to pay the full 12% compulsory super contribution, but for those who opt in, they could access one quarter of their super to boost their income for 3 years. One Nation leader Pauline Hanson says it would apply to people who rent or pay a mortgage on their home.
3: Superannuation only just about 4 years ago was at 9%, and over 4 years it has risen to 12%. So we're not taking anything away, we're allowing those struggling Australians to be able to access their super and use now for a period of up to 3 years. It is by their choice.
2: Australians are lending their voices to raise awareness about suicide prevention. In the lead-up to World Suicide Prevention Day on Thursday, National Suicide Prevention Organisation Roses in the Ocean is asking people to contribute to this year's theme, Change the Narrative. Ben has posted his thoughts on what he wishes people knew about suicide, in particular for men in rural and regional Australia.
4: We need to create space, but also not just geographical space. We need to change discussions and create a narrative where men can speak openly. Vulnerability is a strength. It's something that is learned, it's refined, and it's not an easy thing, but it's also not a weakness.
2: Shadow Treasurer Tim Wilson says Sydney house prices are plummeting so fast that they're on track for the biggest crash in 40 years. That was in a question to the government in which the housing minister says Treasury modelling suggested there will be 75,000 new owner-occupiers and a small and temporary slowing in house price growth. Minister Claire O'Neill, in response to Shadow Treasurer Tim Wilson, reasoned house prices grew 400% in the past 25 years.
5: He is accurate in one sense that house prices are softening across the country, Speaker. This is the fourth time that we have seen this occur in a decade in our country.
2: A grassroots movement of Australian parents says it would like to see greater transparency among social media platforms on how their algorithms work. The call is in response to a proposal by the Albanese government which would offer an opt-out option for recommender algorithms for young Australians. Speaking to National Radio News, founder of Heads Up Alliance, Denny Alarchi, says genuine algorithmic transparency is required.
6: How it's been done in the first place, and then ask the question as to why, and understand better, and pressure the companies to move to an algorithm that isn't so polarising.
2: Showers can be expected for Western Australia and Tasmania, whilst dry conditions are forecast elsewhere. The Bureau of Meteorology's Dean Narramore has tomorrow's weather.
7: Well, we do have some coastal showers through parts of southeast Queensland and northeast New South Wales. Well, we do have this very active low-pressure system in eastern WA. That's bringing rain and storms right around it, particularly through southwestern parts of NT, western South Australia and much of southeastern WA. Otherwise, fine, dry and clear conditions for much of the rest of the country, though we will see another cold front moving into parts of Tasmania and southern Victoria by Tuesday night into Wednesday.
2: To sport, the Swans have confirmed skipper Callum Mills is out for the rest of the AFL season due to a ruptured ACL. Mills sustained the injury during Sydney's 53-point qualifying final win over Brisbane at the SCG on Saturday. The club says he's set to undergo surgery and early rehabilitation is already underway.
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1: Making news in the Wellington and District Leader, the Daily Liberal and Government Sources, I'm Tony Graham. Preparations are well underway by the volunteers of Wellington Arts with Wellington's unique and extremely popular Fonglies Lane Festival on this Friday evening. Creating the rustic feel of an old-world Chinatown, the extraordinary event captures Wellington's Chinese history and culture with multicultural food, music and entertainment in a busy twilight atmosphere. The festival has become well known, drawing a large crowd, attracting visitors from around the region. All will be revealed on Friday evening at 4 p.m. when the lane opens to the public, up until 9 p.m. A teenager has been charged following a pursuit around Wellington about 3 p.m. on Thursday, September 3, 2026, after police attempted to stop an SUV on the Mitchell Highway, Wellington. When the vehicle allegedly failed to stop as directed, a police pursuit was initiated that allegedly continued along Charles and Samuel Streets before travelling towards Pierce and Gabonian Streets. The pursuit was terminated shortly afterwards due to safety concerns, but a short time later, police arrested a 16-year-old boy on Pierce Street, Wellington, and the SUV was located nearby. Police will allege the vehicle was stolen from an address in Dubbo earlier the same afternoon. The teenager was taken to Wellington Police Station, where he was charged with four offences. He was granted strict conditional bail to appear before a children's court on Tuesday, October 20, 2026. The Breast Screen New South Wales van is coming to Yeovil. The mobile screening van will be in Yeovil from Wednesday 7 to Thursday, October 8. Breast Screen New South Wales provides free breast screening to all women over 40 to support the early detection of breast cancer. Around 90% of women diagnosed with breast cancer have no family history. Wellington High School was part of a program called Show Me the Way, where Wellington High School students made 8 short films with a professional film crew from Sydney. There will be a showing of 8 short films of local Aboriginal heroes on Monday, September 7. A free barbecue starts at 5:30 p.m, followed by the screening of the films at 6:30 in the school hall. The 8 local heroes are Marshall Hill, Uncle Joe Daly, Paulie West, Megan Humphreys, Mick Peachy, Pauline Wicks, Tara Stanley and Deanne Towney. They tell the stories of their lives and history, and everyone is welcome. The weather outlook, mostly sunny as daytime maximum and minimum temperatures increase. Daily conditions today, 6 to 19. Relative humidity ranging from 51% day and 99% night, with wind speed between 5 and 19 kilometres per hour this week. UV index moderate, sunrise 6:33 a.m, sunset 5:42 p.m. Burrandong Dam is at 32% capacity, Windermere 83%.

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2: 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Plus there's bingo Tuesday to Thursday and Friday High Rollers Bingo on the last Friday of the month. 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

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We play the best of now. We play the best of country. I'll take you dancing in a country. Levi's in them low. 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We play the best of right now. 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
2: Hello, I'm Lewis Donaldson. The Foreign Affairs Minister has told the Senate the scale of destruction in Nepal is almost beyond comprehension. In a condolence motion, Minister Penny Wong described Australia's support, which includes about 50 officers to the region, as well as specialist drone operators and AFP disaster victim identification specialists. Ms. Wong says she extends her sympathy to the Nepali community.
3: Australia's Nepali community is grieving for family, friends and communities in the region. Members of Australia's Tibetan community are too experiencing great anguish. And for many Hindu Australians, including those with connections to the pilgrimage routes and the sacred places of this region, this disaster has brought deep sorrow. To each of these communities, we extend the sympathy and solidarity of this Parliament.
2: Two people have died after a light plane crash in regional Queensland. The crash this morning sparked a fast-moving grass fire, which saw at least a dozen fire trucks and multiple crews work to contain the blaze. Police have yet to release further information surrounding the circumstances of the pair's deaths and are awaiting further details. Federal Independent MP Bob Catter has suggested to the Treasurer he introduce income splitting and a birthing payment to halt Australia's declining birth rate. The MP for Kennedy has proposed a $75,000 baby bonus alongside family income splitting, which he says would make taxation fairer.
4: At tax time, families with a stay-at-home mum and three kids struggle by on $15,000 per person, whilst dinks, double income, no kids, enjoy disposable incomes of $75,000 each. Surely, Treasurer, this is an appalling inequality.
2: Treasurer Jim Chalmers says income splitting would cost the federal budget substantially, about $70 billion over the medium term, and he says would encourage economic dependence and reduce incentives for women's workforce participation. A grassroots movement of Australian parents says it'd like to see greater transparency among social media platforms on how their algorithms work. The call is in response to a proposal by the Albanese government which would offer an opt-out option for recommended algorithms for young Australians. Speaking to National Radio News, founder of Heads Up Alliance, Denny Elitchi, says genuine algorithmic transparency is required.
5: How it's been done in the first place, and then ask the question as to why, and understand better, and pressure the companies to move to an algorithm that isn't so polarising.
2: Climate advocates are calling on the federal government to stop approving new coal and gas projects as the mercury warms up. Shannon Kirkwood reports.
6: Firefighters are responding to dozens of blazes across Queensland and New South Wales after parts of the states experienced their first heatwave of the season. A total fire ban is in place for Ipswich City and Lockyer Valley regional districts today. All fires are at advice level. The Australian Conservation Foundation says with the developing El Niño, summer is a scary prospect. It's calling on the federal government to reject Woodside's planned Browse gas project off the WA coast and fracking at Beetaloo in the Northern Territory.
2: To entertainment news, Australian television production company Northern Pictures has won three Primetime Emmy Award wins for the fourth season of its Love on the Spectrum US series on Netflix. Northern Pictures now has 10 Primetime Creative Arts Emmy Award wins in total. The company has the most Primetime Emmy Awards won by an Australian production company. And to sport, Cowboys forward Reuben Cotter has pleaded not guilty to a Grade 2 careless high tackle charge and will front the judiciary tomorrow night. If he's found not guilty, he will be available to play the Sharks in the elimination final on Saturday, but a guilty verdict would see him banned for two matches.
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Well, it's a great big hello, too, to all the people out at Bodangara listening. We know you like our music selection. In fact, we've been told that you reckon it's absolutely gold. And it is, because it's your music, and it's right here on Binjang 91.5.

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1: Making news in the Wellington and District Leader, the Daily Liberal and Government Sources, I'm Tony Graham. Preparations are well underway by the volunteers of Wellington Arts with Wellington's unique and extremely popular Fonglies Lane Festival on this Friday evening. Creating the rustic feel of an old-world Chinatown, the extraordinary event captures Wellington's Chinese history and culture with multicultural food, music and entertainment in a busy twilight atmosphere. The festival has become well known, drawing a large crowd, attracting visitors from around the region. All will be revealed on Friday evening at 4 p.m. when the lane opens to the public, up until 9 p.m. A teenager has been charged following a pursuit around Wellington about 3 p.m. on Thursday, September 3, 2026, after police attempted to stop an SUV on the Mitchell Highway, Wellington. When the vehicle allegedly failed to stop as directed, a police pursuit was initiated that allegedly continued along Charles and Samuel Streets before travelling towards Pierce and Gabonian Streets. The pursuit was terminated shortly afterwards due to safety concerns, but a short time later, police arrested a 16-year-old boy on Pierce Street, Wellington, and the SUV was located nearby. Police will allege the vehicle was stolen from an address in Dubbo earlier the same afternoon. The teenager was taken to Wellington Police Station, where he was charged with four offences. He was granted strict conditional bail to appear before a children's court on Tuesday, October 20, 2026. The Breast Screen New South Wales van is coming to Yeovil. The mobile screening van will be in Yeovil from Wednesday 7 to Thursday, October 8. Breast Screen New South Wales provides free breast screening to all women over 40 to support the early detection of breast cancer. Around 90% of women diagnosed with breast cancer have no family history. Wellington High School was part of a program called Show Me the Way, where Wellington High School students made 8 short films with a professional film crew from Sydney. There will be a showing of 8 short films of local Aboriginal heroes on Monday, September 7. A free barbecue starts at 5:30 p.m, followed by the screening of the films at 6:30 in the school hall. The 8 local heroes are Marshall Hill, Uncle Joe Daly, Paulie West, Megan Humphreys, Mick Peachy, Pauline Wicks, Tara Stanley and Deanne Towney. They tell the stories of their lives and history, and everyone is welcome. The weather outlook, mostly sunny as daytime maximum and minimum temperatures increase. Daily conditions today, 6 to 19. Relative humidity ranging from 51% day and 99% night, with wind speed between 5 and 19 kilometres per hour this week. UV index moderate, sunrise 6:33 a.m, sunset 5:42 p.m. Burrandong Dam is at 32% capacity, Windermere 83%.

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2: Hello, I'm Lewis Donaldson. One Nation has rejected criticism of the proposal to allow Australians to access their superannuation in certain circumstances. The policy would see employers continue to pay the full 12% compulsory super contribution, but for those who opt in, they could access one quarter of their super to boost their income for 3 years. It would apply to people who rent or pay a mortgage on their home. Federal Treasurer Jim Chalmers says it would make millions of Australians poorer. Senior One Nation MP Barnaby Joyce argues that won't be the case.
3: Lose your house, how insecure do you feel later on in life? This is why we have to reinstill the fact that the assets are private individuals' assets. We're not talking about shutting down super forever or taking it forever. We're talking about a point forward for 3 years for 3%.
2: A Green spokesperson has called the under-16 social media ban a total failure and that further action targeting algorithms is needed. It comes as digital duty of care legislation is set to be unveiled in the coming days. That proposes that big tech companies should allow people to opt out of algorithms. Speaking to the ABC, Senator Sarah Hanson-Young says Australians need to have greater control over what they see in their social media feeds.
4: Making these platforms safer. You should be putting in place a duty of care. You should be fixing those toxic algorithms that are driving that addiction, driving that toxic content, manipulating people's data to get to their emotions, to sell the profit that big tech's into.
2: Hundreds of staff employed by a Sydney property developer have been stood down, meaning further uncertainty for homeowners. It comes nearly 2 weeks after the company Battler entered voluntary administration. Reports suggest a group of lenders is negotiating a loan to help the administrators through to the end of this month. Battler Group owes $3.4 billion to creditors. Workers at Australia's largest performing arts venue have taken industrial action for the first time in its history. Multiple work stoppages delayed performances last week and more are expected to come at the Arts Centre Melbourne. Workers are calling on a 7% pay rise to make up for wage stagnation since 2022. The US says it's held encouraging talks with Ukraine's president as part of a renewed effort to end the war with Russia. US Envoy Steve Witkoff and Jared Kushner met with President Volodymyr Zelensky in Kyiv. These first round of talks between Ukrainian and US negotiators lasted about 3 hours. The US envoys say that they are looking forward to making more progress. It follows a trip by the US delegation to meet with Russian President Vladimir Putin in Moscow. Showers can be expected for Western Australia and Tasmania, whilst dry conditions are forecast elsewhere. The Bureau of Meteorology's Dean Naramore has tomorrow's weather.
5: Well, we do have some coastal showers through parts of southeast Queensland and northeast New South Wales. Well, we do have this very active low-pressure system in eastern WA. That's bringing rain and storms right around it, particularly through southwestern parts of NT, western South Australia and much of southeastern WA. Otherwise, fine, dry and clear conditions for much of the rest of the country, though we will see another cold front moving into parts of Tasmania and southern Victoria by Tuesday night into Wednesday.
2: To sport, in cricket, men's coach Andrew McDonald has named an unchanged Australian side for the upcoming Test series against South Africa. Under pressure batter Marnus Labuschagne has retained his spot despite being left out of the white ball squad. Cooper Connolly, Matthew Kuhneman and Michael Nisa have been added to the squad. The first Test will begin on the 9th of October following 3 one-day internationals and a warm-up match.
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0: I'm Dr. Katie Glover, and here's something that's good to know. There's a new national lung cancer screening program. It's simple, free, and can find lung cancer early, even before there are symptoms. 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
1: Making news in the Wellington and District Leader, the Daily Liberal and Government Sources, I'm Tony Graham. Preparations are well underway by the volunteers of Wellington Arts with Wellington's unique and extremely popular Fonglies Lane Festival on this Friday evening. Creating the rustic feel of an old-world Chinatown, the extraordinary event captures Wellington's Chinese history and culture with multicultural food, music and entertainment in a busy twilight atmosphere. The festival has become well known, drawing a large crowd, attracting visitors from around the region. All will be revealed on Friday evening at 4 p.m. when the lane opens to the public, up until 9 p.m. A teenager has been charged following a pursuit around Wellington about 3 p.m. on Thursday, September 3, 2026, after police attempted to stop an SUV on the Mitchell Highway, Wellington. When the vehicle allegedly failed to stop as directed, a police pursuit was initiated that allegedly continued along Charles and Samuel Streets before travelling towards Pierce and Gabollion Streets. The pursuit was terminated shortly afterwards due to safety concerns, but a short time later, police arrested a 16-year-old boy on Pierce Street, Wellington, and the SUV was located nearby. Police will allege the vehicle was stolen from an address in Dubbo earlier the same afternoon. The teenager was taken to Wellington Police Station, where he was charged with four offences. He was granted strict conditional bail to appear before a children's court on Tuesday, October 20, 2026. The Breast Screen New South Wales van is coming to Yeovil. The mobile screening van will be in Yeovil from Wednesday 7 to Thursday, October 8. Breast Screen New South Wales provides free breast screening to all women over 40 to support the early detection of breast cancer. Around 90% of women diagnosed with breast cancer have no family history. Wellington High School was part of a program called Show Me the Way, where Wellington High School students made 8 short films with a professional film crew from Sydney. There will be a showing of 8 short films of local Aboriginal heroes on Monday, September 7. A free barbecue starts at 5:30 p.m, followed by the screening of the films at 6:30 in the school hall. The 8 local heroes are Marshall Hill, Uncle Joe Daly, Paulie West, Megan Humphreys, Mick Peachy, Pauline Wicks, Tara Stanley and Deanne Towney. They tell the stories of their lives and history, and everyone is welcome. The weather outlook, mostly sunny as daytime maximum and minimum temperatures increase. Daily conditions today, 6 to 19. Relative humidity ranging from 51% day and 99% night, with wind speed between 5 and 19 kilometres per hour this week. UV index moderate, sunrise 6:33 a.m, sunset 5:42 p.m. Burrendong Dam is at 32% capacity, Windermere 83%.

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2: Hello, I'm Lewis Donaldson. New laws are being introduced in New South Wales, which the Premier says will mean tougher consequences for young offenders. Children's indictable offences would include activities linked to organised crime, and public shootings and firebombings would be added to the scheme. New South Wales Premier Chris Minns says organised crime doesn't stand still, and neither should police power to fight it.
3: Tougher consequences for young offenders. The attorney will go through four offences that will no longer be dealt with in the Children's Court, but will have to go to the District or Supreme Court for determination by a judicial officer. As a result, those individuals will face tougher penalties, in many cases adult penalties, for the crimes that they commit. Can't have a situation where police are arresting the same individuals over and over again.
2: One Nation has rejected criticism of the proposal to allow Australians to access their superannuation in certain circumstances. The policy would see employers continue to pay the full 12% compulsory super contribution, but for those who opt in, they could access one quarter of their super to boost their income for 3 years. One Nation leader Pauline Hanson says it would apply to people who rent or pay a mortgage on their home.
4: Superannuation, only just about 4 years ago, was at 9%. And over 4 years, it has risen to 12%. So we're not taking anything away. We're allowing those struggling Australians to be able to access their super and use now for a period of up to 3 years. It is by their choice.
2: The Super Member Council has called the proposal a reckless idea by damaging Australian super retirements while driving up both inflation and interest rates. The trial of three people accused of murdering two Australian brothers and their American friend will get underway in Mexico tonight. Laura Devoy has more.
5: Callum and Jake Robinson and Carter Road were allegedly murdered in Baja California while on a surfing trip in 2024. Three men are facing an oral trial, which will begin tonight. None have entered pleas. All three rejected a plea deal offered to them last year, which would have seen them serve 52 and 47 years in prison, respectively. In a statement on social media, the brothers' parents, Deborah and Martin Robinson, said they were travelling from Perth to attend the trial. They said they wanted to hear the truth and to represent the immense love, heartbreak and unimaginable loss felt by the victims' families.
2: Victoria's Premier Ben Carroll says the government will introduce amendments to its work-from-home bill and pass it through Parliament this week. The bill's commencement was initially September 1, but pushed back to July next year after Ben Carroll became Premier. He says amendments have been made to ensure the work-from-home laws are practical for businesses.
6: If it's not practical for employers, the laws won't last. So I've made some sensible amendments to these laws to make them practical and affordable for businesses while preserving the right for workers. And we'll introduce these amendments to Parliament this week.
2: And time is running out for eligible students and carers in Western Australia to claim school-related assistance. The state government says more than $75 million has been paid out to families under the WA Student Assistance Program, which helps to cover school-related costs. Those who have yet to claim the payment have until September 25 to apply. To sport, Cowboys forward Ruben Cotter has pleaded not guilty to a Grade 2 careless high tackle charge and will front the judiciary tomorrow night. If he is found not guilty, he will be available to play the Sharks in the elimination final on Saturday, but a guilty verdict would see him banned for 2 matches.
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1: G'day, I'm Andrew Gee, independent federal member for Calaire. I recently moved a motion in the Australian Parliament calling on governments to bring in a support package for our businesses going broke because of the indefinite closure of the Great Western Highway, and also to commit major funding in the budget for improved road access between the Central West and Sydney. Unbelievably, when it came to a vote, no Labor or One Nation MP supported it, and hardly any Liberals or Nationals either. Rest assured that I'll be keeping up the fight for the support our communities need and deserve. 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
1: Making news in the Wellington and District Leader, the Daily Liberal and Government Sources, I'm Tony Graham. Preparations are well underway by the volunteers of Wellington Arts with Wellington's unique and extremely popular Fonglies Lane Festival on this Friday evening. Creating the rustic feel of an old-world Chinatown, the extraordinary event captures Wellington's Chinese history and culture with multicultural food, music and entertainment in a busy twilight atmosphere. The festival has become well known, drawing a large crowd, attracting visitors from around the region. All will be revealed on Friday evening at 4 p.m. when the lane opens to the public, up until 9 p.m. A teenager has been charged following a pursuit around Wellington about 3 p.m. on Thursday, September 3, 2026, after police attempted to stop an SUV on the Mitchell Highway, Wellington. When the vehicle allegedly failed to stop as directed, a police pursuit was initiated that allegedly continued along Charles and Samuel Streets before travelling towards Pierce and Gabonian Streets. The pursuit was terminated shortly afterwards due to safety concerns, but a short time later, police arrested a 16-year-old boy on Pierce Street, Wellington, and the SUV was located nearby. Police will allege the vehicle was stolen from an address in Dubbo earlier the same afternoon. The teenager was taken to Wellington Police Station, where he was charged with 4 offences. He was granted strict conditional bail to appear before a children's court on Tuesday, October 20, 2026. The Breast Green New South Wales van is coming to Yeovil. The mobile screening van will be in Yeovil from Wednesday 7 to Thursday, October 8. Breast Green New South Wales provides free breast screening to all women over 40 to support the early detection of breast cancer. Around 90% of women diagnosed with breast cancer have no family history. Wellington High School was part of a program called Show Me the Way, where Wellington High School students made 8 short films with a professional film crew from Sydney. There will be a showing of 8 short films of local Aboriginal heroes on Monday, September 7. A free barbecue starts at 5:30 p.m, followed by the screening of the films at 6:30 in the school hall. The 8 local heroes are Marshall Hill, Uncle Joe Daly, Paulie West, Megan Humphreys, Mick Peachy, Pauline Wicks, Tara Stanley and Deanne Towney. They tell the stories of their lives and history, and everyone is welcome. The weather outlook, mostly sunny as daytime maximum and minimum temperatures increase. Daily conditions today, 6 to 19. Relative humidity ranging from 51% day and 99% night, with wind speed between 5 and 19 kilometres per hour this week. UV index moderate, sunrise 6:33 a.m, sunset 5:42 p.m. Burrendong Dam is at 32% capacity, Windermere 83%.

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2: 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Plus there's bingo Tuesday to Thursday and Friday High Rollers Bingo on the last Friday of the month. 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
2: Hello, I'm Lewis Donaldson. New laws are being introduced in New South Wales, which the Premier says will mean tougher consequences for young offenders. Children's indictable offences would include activities linked to organised crime, and public shootings and firebombings would be added to the scheme. New South Wales Premier Chris Minns says organised crime doesn't stand still, and neither should police power to fight it.
3: Tougher consequences for young offenders. The attorney will go through four offences that will no longer be dealt with in the Children's Court, but will have to go to the District or Supreme Court for determination by a judicial officer. As a result, those individuals will face tougher penalties, in many cases adult penalties, for the crimes that they commit. Can't have a situation where police are arresting the same individuals over and over again.
2: One Nation has rejected criticism of the proposal to allow Australians to access their superannuation in certain circumstances. The policy would see employers continue to pay the full 12% compulsory super contribution, but for those who opt in, they could access one quarter of their super to boost their income for 3 years. One Nation leader Pauline Hanson says it would apply to people who rent or pay a mortgage on their home.
4: Superannuation, only just about 4 years ago, was at 9%. And over 4 years, it has risen to 12%. So we're not taking anything away. We're allowing those struggling Australians to be able to access their super and use now for a period of up to 3 years. It is by their choice.
2: The Super Member Council has called the proposal a reckless idea by damaging Australian super retirements while driving up both inflation and interest rates. The trial of three people accused of murdering two Australian brothers and their American friend will get underway in Mexico tonight. Laura Devoy has more.
5: Callum and Jake Robinson and Carter Road were allegedly murdered in Baja California while on a surfing trip in 2024. Three men are facing an oral trial, which will begin tonight. None have entered pleas. All three rejected a plea deal offered to them last year, which would have seen them serve 52 and 47 years in prison, respectively. In a statement on social media, the brothers' parents, Deborah and Martin Robinson, said they were travelling from Perth to attend the trial. They said they wanted to hear the truth and to represent the immense love, heartbreak and unimaginable loss felt by the victims' families.
2: Victoria's Premier Ben Carroll says the government will introduce amendments to its work-from-home bill and pass it through Parliament this week. The bill's commencement was initially September 1, but pushed back to July next year after Ben Carroll became Premier. He says amendments have been made to ensure the work-from-home laws are practical for businesses.
6: If it's not practical for employers, the laws won't last. So I've made some sensible amendments to these laws to make them practical and affordable for businesses while preserving the right for workers. And we'll introduce these amendments to Parliament this week.
2: And time is running out for eligible students and carers in Western Australia to claim school-related assistance. The state government says more than $75 million has been paid out to families under the WA Student Assistance Program, which helps to cover school-related costs. Those who have yet to claim the payment have until September 25 to apply. To sport, Cowboys forward Ruben Cotter has pleaded not guilty to a Grade 2 careless high tackle charge and will front the judiciary tomorrow night. If he is found not guilty, he will be available to play the Sharks in the elimination final on Saturday, but a guilty verdict would see him banned for 2 matches.
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Always better with Bingjang, 91.5 on in the background, and we tend to agree. Part of the reason is we keep rolling out those great hits. And here's more of them right now.

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1: Making news in the Wellington and District Leader, the Daily Liberal and Government Sources, I'm Tony Graham. Preparations are well underway by the volunteers of Wellington Arts with Wellington's unique and extremely popular Fonglies Lane Festival on this Friday evening. Creating the rustic feel of an old-world Chinatown, the extraordinary event captures Wellington's Chinese history and culture with multicultural food, music and entertainment in a busy twilight atmosphere. The festival has become well known, drawing a large crowd, attracting visitors from around the region. All will be revealed on Friday evening at 4 p.m. when the lane opens to the public up until 9 p.m. A teenager has been charged following a pursuit around Wellington about 3 p.m. on Thursday, September 3, 2026, after police attempted to stop an SUV on the Mitchell Highway, Wellington. When the vehicle allegedly failed to stop as directed, a police pursuit was initiated that allegedly continued along Charles and Samuel Streets before travelling towards Pierce and Gabonian Streets. The pursuit was terminated shortly afterwards due to safety concerns, but a short time later, police arrested a 16-year-old boy on Pierce Street, Wellington, and the SUV was located nearby. Police will allege the vehicle was stolen from an address in Dubbo earlier the same afternoon. The teenager was taken to Wellington Police Station, where he was charged with four offences. He was granted strict conditional bail to appear before a children's court on Tuesday, October 20, 2026. The Breast Green New South Wales van is coming to Yeovil. The mobile screening van will be in Yeovil from Wednesday 7 to Thursday, October 8. Breast Green New South Wales provides free breast screening to all women over 40 to support the early detection of breast cancer. Around 90% of women diagnosed with breast cancer have no family history. Wellington High School was part of a program called Show Me the Way, where Wellington High School students made 8 short films with a professional film crew from Sydney. There will be a showing of 8 short films of local Aboriginal heroes on Monday, September 7. A free barbecue starts at 5:30 p.m, followed by the screening of the films at 6:30 in the school hall. The 8 local heroes are Marshall Hill, Uncle Joe Daly, Paulie West, Megan Humphreys, Mick Peachy, Pauline Wicks, Tara Stanley and Deanne Towney. They tell the stories of their lives and history, and everyone is welcome. The weather outlook: mostly sunny as daytime maximum and minimum temperatures increase. Daily conditions today, 6 to 19. Relative humidity ranging from 51% day and 99% night, with wind speed between 5 and 19 kilometres per hour this week. UV index moderate, sunrise 6:33 a.m, sunset 5:42 p.m. Burrandong Dam is at 32% capacity, Windermere 83%.

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Yeah, great music and plenty more of it to come as we go up the hill and say g'day to our friends at Molong who are listening. 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
1: Making news in the Wellington and District Leader, the Daily Liberal and Government Sources, I'm Tony Graham. Preparations are well underway by the volunteers of Wellington Arts with Wellington's unique and extremely popular Fong Lee's Lane Festival on this Friday evening. Creating the rustic feel of an old-world Chinatown, the extraordinary event captures Wellington's Chinese history and culture with multicultural food, music and entertainment in a busy twilight atmosphere. The festival has become well known, drawing a large crowd, attracting visitors from around the region. All will be revealed on Friday evening at 4 p.m. when the lane opens to the public, up until 9 p.m. A teenager has been charged following a pursuit around Wellington about 3 p.m. on Thursday, September 3, 2026, after police attempted to stop an SUV on the Mitchell Highway, Wellington. When the vehicle allegedly failed to stop as directed, a police pursuit was initiated that allegedly continued along Charles and Samuel Streets before travelling towards Pierce and Gabollion Streets. The pursuit was terminated shortly afterwards due to safety concerns, but a short time later, police arrested a 16-year-old boy on Pierce Street, Wellington, and the SUV was located nearby. Police will allege the vehicle was stolen from an address in Dubbo earlier the same afternoon. The teenager was taken to Wellington Police Station, where he was charged with 4 offences. He was granted strict conditional bail to appear before a children's court on Tuesday, October 20, 2026. The Breast Screen New South Wales van is coming to Yeovil. The mobile screening van will be in Yeovil from Wednesday 7 to Thursday, October 8. Breast Screen New South Wales provides free breast screening to all women over 40 to support the early detection of breast cancer. Around 90% of women diagnosed with breast cancer have no family history. Wellington High School was part of a program called Show Me the Way, where Wellington High School students made 8 short films with a professional film crew from Sydney. There will be a showing of 8 short films of local Aboriginal heroes on Monday, September 7. A free barbecue starts at 5:30 p.m, followed by the screening of the films at 6:30 in the school hall. The 8 local heroes are Marshall Hill, Uncle Joe Daly, Paulie West, Megan Humphreys, Mick Peachy, Pauline Wicks, Tara Stanley and Deanne Towney. They tell the stories of their lives and history, and everyone is welcome. The weather outlook, mostly sunny, as daytime maximum and minimum temperatures increase. Daily conditions today, 6 to 19. Relative humidity ranging from 51% day and 99% night, with wind speed between 5 and 19 kilometres per hour this week. UV index moderate, sunrise 6:33 a.m, sunset 5:42 p.m. Burrandong Dam is at 32% capacity, Windermere 83%.

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1: Macquarie Homestay offers a beacon of hope and support for families facing medical challenges. 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
1: Making news in the Wellington and District Leader, the Daily Liberal and Government Sources, I'm Tony Graham. Preparations are well underway by the volunteers of Wellington Arts with Wellington's unique and extremely popular Fonglies Lane Festival on this Friday evening. Creating the rustic feel of an old-world Chinatown, the extraordinary event captures Wellington's Chinese history and culture with multicultural food, music and entertainment in a busy twilight atmosphere. The festival has become well known, drawing a large crowd, attracting visitors from around the region. All will be revealed on Friday evening at 4 p.m. when the lane opens to the public, up until 9 p.m. A teenager has been charged following a pursuit around Wellington about 3 p.m. on Thursday, September 3, 2026, after police attempted to stop an SUV on the Mitchell Highway, Wellington. When the vehicle allegedly failed to stop as directed, a police pursuit was initiated that allegedly continued along Charles and Samuel Streets before travelling towards Pierce and Gabonian Streets. The pursuit was terminated shortly afterwards due to safety concerns, but a short time later, police arrested a 16-year-old boy on Pierce Street, Wellington, and the SUV was located nearby. Police will allege the vehicle was stolen from an address in Dubbo earlier the same afternoon. The teenager was taken to Wellington Police Station, where he was charged with four offences. He was granted strict conditional bail to appear before a children's court on Tuesday, October 20, 2026. The Breast Screen New South Wales van is coming to Yeovil. The mobile screening van will be in Yeovil from Wednesday 7 to Thursday, October 8. Breast Screen New South Wales provides free breast screening to all women over 40 to support the early detection of breast cancer. Around 90% of women diagnosed with breast cancer have no family history. Wellington High School was part of a program called Show Me the Way, where Wellington High School students made 8 short films with a professional film crew from Sydney. There will be a showing of 8 short films of local Aboriginal heroes on Monday, September 7. A free barbecue starts at 5:30 p.m, followed by the screening of the films at 6:30 in the school hall. The 8 local heroes are Marshall Hill, Uncle Joe Daly, Paulie West, Megan Humphreys, Mick Peachy, Pauline Wicks, Tara Stanley and Deanne Towney. They tell the stories of their lives and history, and everyone is welcome. The weather outlook, mostly sunny as daytime maximum and minimum temperatures increase. Daily conditions today, 6 to 19. Relative humidity ranging from 51% day and 99% night, with wind speed between 5 and 19 kilometres per hour this week. UV index moderate, sunrise 6:33 a.m, sunset 5:42 p.m. Burrendong Dam is at 32% capacity, Windermere 83%.

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1: KFC's Wicked Wednesday is here with a $12 nugget value pack. 20 mouth-watering nuggets, 2 regular crispy golden chips, dipping sauces. 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
0: Making news in the Wellington and District Leader, the Daily Liberal and Government Sources, I'm Tony Graham. Preparations are well underway by the volunteers of Wellington Arts with Wellington's unique and extremely popular Fonglies Lane Festival on this Friday evening. Creating the rustic feel of an old-world Chinatown, the extraordinary event captures Wellington's Chinese history and culture with multicultural food, music and entertainment in a busy twilight atmosphere. The festival has become well known, drawing a large crowd, attracting visitors from around the region. All will be revealed on Friday evening at 4 p.m. when the lane opens to the public, up until 9 p.m. A teenager has been charged following a pursuit around Wellington about 3 p.m. on Thursday, September 3, 2026, after police attempted to stop an SUV on the Mitchell Highway, Wellington. When the vehicle allegedly failed to stop as directed, a police pursuit was initiated that allegedly continued along Charles and Samuel Streets before travelling towards Pierce and Gabonian Streets. The pursuit was terminated shortly afterwards due to safety concerns, but a short time later, police arrested a 16-year-old boy on Pierce Street, Wellington, and the SUV was located nearby. Police will allege the vehicle was stolen from an address in Dubbo earlier the same afternoon. The teenager was taken to Wellington Police Station, where he was charged with 4 offences. He was granted strict conditional bail to appear before a children's court on Tuesday, October 20, 2026. The Breast Green New South Wales van is coming to Yeovil. The mobile screening van will be in Yeovil from Wednesday 7 to Thursday, October 8. Breast Green New South Wales provides free breast screening to all women over 40 to support the early detection of breast cancer. Around 90% of women diagnosed with breast cancer have no family history. Wellington High School was part of a program called Show Me the Way, where Wellington High School students made 8 short films with a professional film crew from Sydney. There will be a showing of 8 short films of local Aboriginal heroes on Monday, September 7. A free barbecue starts at 5:30 p.m, followed by the screening of the films at 6:30 in the school hall. The 8 local heroes are Marshall Hill, Uncle Joe Daly, Paulie West, Megan Humphreys, Mick Peachy, Pauline Wicks, Tara Stanley and Deanne Towney. They tell the stories of their lives and history, and everyone is welcome. The weather outlook, mostly sunny as daytime maximum and minimum temperatures increase. Daily conditions today, 6 to 19. Relative humidity ranging from 51% day and 99% night, with wind speed between 5 and 19 kilometres per hour this week. UV index moderate, sunrise 6:33 a.m, sunset 5:42 p.m. Burrandong Dam is at 32% capacity, Windermere 83%.

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1: Making news in the Wellington and District Leader, the Daily Liberal and Government Sources, I'm Tony Graham. Preparations are well underway by the volunteers of Wellington Arts with Wellington's unique and extremely popular Fongley's Lane Festival on this Friday evening. Creating the rustic feel of an old-world Chinatown, the extraordinary event captures Wellington's Chinese history and culture with multicultural food, music and entertainment in a busy twilight atmosphere. The festival has become well known, drawing a large crowd, attracting visitors from around the region. All will be revealed on Friday evening at 4 p.m. when the lane opens to the public, up until 9 p.m. A teenager has been charged following a pursuit around Wellington about 3 p.m. on Thursday, September 3, 2026, after police attempted to stop an SUV on the Mitchell Highway, Wellington. When the vehicle allegedly failed to stop as directed, a police pursuit was initiated that allegedly continued along Charles and Samuel Streets before travelling towards Pierce and Gabonian Streets. The pursuit was terminated shortly afterwards due to safety concerns, but a short time later, police arrested a 16-year-old boy on Pierce Street, Wellington, and the SUV was located nearby. Police will allege the vehicle was stolen from an address in Dubbo earlier the same afternoon. The teenager was taken to Wellington Police Station, where he was charged with four offences. He was granted strict conditional bail to appear before a children's court

on Tuesday, October 20, 2026. The Breast Green New South Wales van is coming to Yeovil. The mobile screening van will be in Yeovil from Wednesday 7 to Thursday, October 8. Breast Green New South Wales provides free breast screening to all women over 40 to support the early detection of breast cancer. Around 90% of women diagnosed with breast cancer have no family history. Wellington High School was part of a program called Show Me the Way, where Wellington High School students made 8 short films with a professional film crew from Sydney. There will be a showing of 8 short films of local Aboriginal heroes on Monday, September 7. A free barbecue starts at 5:30pm, followed by the screening of the films at 6:30 in the school hall. The 8 local heroes are Marshall Hill, Uncle Joe Daly, Paulie West, Megan Humphreys, Mick Peachy, Pauline Wicks, Tara Stanley and Deanne Towney. They tell the stories of their lives and history, and everyone is welcome. The weather outlook, mostly sunny as daytime maximum and minimum temperatures increase. Daily conditions today, 6 to 19. Relative humidity ranging from 51% day and 99% night, with wind speed between 5 and 19 kilometres per hour this week. UV index moderate, sunrise 6:33am, sunset 5:42pm. Burrendong Dam is at 32% capacity, Windermere 83%.

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And yes, another great song here on Binjang 91.5 as we say g'day to all of our listeners out at Narromine and all of those out at Ningen and all the way across to Trangie. We do thank you for tuning in. This is Binjang 91.5.

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1: Making news in the Wellington and District Leader, the Daily Liberal and Government Sources, I'm Tony Graham. Preparations are well underway by the volunteers of Wellington Arts with Wellington's unique and extremely popular Fonglies Lane Festival on this Friday evening. Creating the rustic feel of an old-world Chinatown, the extraordinary event captures Wellington's Chinese history and culture with multicultural food, music and entertainment in a busy twilight atmosphere. The festival has become well known, drawing a large crowd, attracting visitors from around the region. All will be revealed on Friday evening at 4 p.m. when the lane opens to the public, up until 9 p.m. A teenager has been charged following a pursuit around Wellington about 3 p.m. on Thursday, September 3, 2026, after police attempted to stop an SUV on the Mitchell Highway, Wellington. When the vehicle allegedly failed to stop as directed, a police pursuit was initiated that allegedly continued along Charles and Samuel Streets before travelling towards Pierce and Gabonian Streets. The pursuit was terminated shortly

the afterwards due to safety concerns, but a short time later, police arrested a 16-year-old boy on Pier Street, Wellington, and the SUV was located nearby. Police will allege the vehicle was stolen from an address in Dubbo earlier the same afternoon. The teenager was taken to Wellington Police Station, where he was charged with four offences. He was granted strict conditional bail to appear before a children's court on Tuesday, October 20, 2026. The Breast Green New South Wales van is coming to Yeovil. The mobile screening van will be in Yeovil from Wednesday 7 to Thursday, October 8. Breast Screen New South Wales provides free breast screening to all women over 40 to support the early detection of breast cancer. Around 90% of women diagnosed with breast cancer have no family history. Wellington High School was part of a program called Show Me the Way, where Wellington High School students made 8 short films with a professional film crew from Sydney. There will be a showing of 8 short films of local Aboriginal heroes on Monday, September 7. A free barbecue starts at 5:30pm, followed by the screening of the films at 6:30 in the school hall. The 8 local heroes are Marshall Hill, Uncle Joe Daly, Paulie West, Megan Humphreys, Mick Peachy, Pauline Wicks, Tara Stanley and Deanne Towney. They tell the stories of their lives and history, and everyone is welcome. The weather outlook: mostly sunny as daytime maximum and minimum temperatures increase. Daily conditions today, 6 to 19. Relative humidity ranging from 51% day and 99% night, with wind speed between 5 and 19 kilometres per hour this week. UV index moderate, sunrise 6:33am, sunset 5:42pm. Burrendong Dam is at 32% capacity, Windermere 83%.

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We play the hits from the 60s. We play the hits from the 70s. We play the hits from the 80s. We play the hits from the 90s. We play the hits from today. Binjang 91.5. 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
1: Making news in the Wellington and District Leader, the Daily Liberal and Government Sources, I'm Tony Graham. Preparations are well underway by the volunteers of Wellington Arts with Wellington's unique and extremely popular Fonglies Lane Festival on this Friday evening. Creating the rustic feel of an old-world Chinatown, the extraordinary event captures Wellington's Chinese history and culture with multicultural food, music and entertainment in a busy twilight atmosphere. The festival has become well known, drawing a large crowd, attracting visitors from around the region. All will be revealed on Friday evening at 4 p.m. when the lane opens to the public, up until 9 p.m. A teenager has been charged following a pursuit around Wellington about 3 p.m. on Thursday, September 3, 2026, after police attempted to stop an SUV on the Mitchell Highway, Wellington. When the vehicle allegedly failed to stop as directed, a police pursuit was initiated that allegedly continued along Charles and Samuel Streets before travelling towards Pierce and Gabonian Streets. The pursuit was terminated shortly afterwards due to safety concerns, but a short time later, police arrested a 16-year-old boy on Pierce Street, Wellington, and the SUV was located nearby. Police will allege the vehicle was stolen from an address in Dubbo earlier the same afternoon. The teenager was taken to Wellington Police Station, where he was charged with four offences. He was granted strict conditional bail to appear before a children's court on Tuesday, October 20, 2026. The Breast Screen New South Wales van is coming to Yeovil. The mobile screening van will be in Yeovil from Wednesday 7 to Thursday, October 8. Breast Screen New South Wales provides free breast screening to all women over 40 to support the early detection of breast cancer. Around 90% of women diagnosed with breast cancer have no family history. Wellington High School was part of a program called Show Me the Way, where Wellington High School students made 8 short films with a professional film crew from Sydney. There will be a showing of 8 short films of local Aboriginal heroes on Monday, September 7. A free barbecue starts at 5:30 p.m, followed by the screening of the films at 6:30 in the school hall. The 8 local heroes are Marshall Hill, Uncle Joe Daly, Paulie West, Megan Humphreys, Mick Peachy, Pauline Wicks, Tara Stanley and Deanne Towney. They tell the stories of their lives and history, and everyone is welcome. The weather outlook, mostly sunny as daytime maximum and minimum temperatures increase. Daily conditions today, 6 to 19. Relative humidity ranging from 51% day and 99% night, with wind speed between 5 and 19 kilometres per hour this week. UV index moderate, sunrise 6:33 a.m, sunset 5:42 p.m. Burrandong Dam is at 32% capacity, Windermere 83%.

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1: Making news in the Wellington and District Leader, the Daily Liberal and Government Sources, I'm Tony Graham. Preparations are well underway by the volunteers of Wellington Arts with Wellington's unique and extremely popular Fong Lee's Lane Festival on this Friday evening. Creating the rustic feel of an old-world Chinatown, the extraordinary event captures Wellington's Chinese history and culture with multicultural food, music and entertainment in a busy twilight atmosphere. The festival has become well known, drawing a large crowd, attracting visitors from around the region. All will be revealed on Friday evening at 4 p.m. when the lane opens to the public, up until 9 p.m. A teenager has been charged following a pursuit around Wellington about 3 p.m. on Thursday, September 3, 2026, after police attempted to stop an SUV on the Mitchell Highway, Wellington. When the vehicle allegedly failed to stop as directed, a police pursuit was initiated that allegedly continued along Charles and Samuel Streets before travelling towards Pierce and Gabonian Streets. The pursuit was terminated shortly afterwards due to safety concerns, but a short time later, police arrested a 16-year-old boy on Pierce Street, Wellington, and the SUV was located nearby. Police will allege the vehicle was stolen from an address in Dubbo earlier the same afternoon. The teenager was taken to Wellington Police Station, where he was charged with 4 offences. He was granted strict conditional bail to appear before a children's court on Tuesday, October 20, 2026. The Breast Screen New South Wales van is coming to Yeovil. The mobile screening van will be in Yeovil from Wednesday 7 to Thursday, October 8. Breast Screen New South Wales provides free breast screening to all women over 40 to support the early detection of breast cancer. Around 90% of women diagnosed with breast cancer have no family history. Wellington High School was part of a program called Show Me the Way, where Wellington High School students made 8 short films with a professional film crew from Sydney. There will be a showing of 8 short films of local Aboriginal heroes on Monday, September 7. A free barbecue starts at 5:30 p.m, followed by the screening of the films at 6:30 in the school hall. The 8 local heroes are Marshall Hill, Uncle Joe Daly, Paulie West, Megan Humphreys, Mick Peachy, Pauline Wicks, Tara Stanley and Deanne Towney. They tell the stories of their lives and history, and everyone is welcome. The weather outlook, mostly sunny, as daytime maximum and minimum temperatures increase. Daily conditions.

today, 6 to 19. Relative humidity ranging from 51% day and 99% night, with wind speed between 5 and 19 kilometres per hour this week. UV index moderate, sunrise 6:33 a.m, sunset 5:42 p.m. Burrendong Dam is at 32% capacity, Windermere 83%.

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Oh, well, I was talking to people the other day in the main drag here, and they were telling us how they were listening to Binjang 91.5 at work. And it's no wonder, because when it comes to the Central West, well, we reckon we play the best.

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1: Making news in the Wellington and District Leader, the Daily Liberal and Government Sources, I'm Tony Graham. Preparations are well underway by the volunteers of Wellington Arts with Wellington's unique and extremely popular Fongley's Lane Festival on this Friday evening. Creating the rustic feel of an old-world Chinatown, the extraordinary event captures Wellington's Chinese history and culture with multicultural food, music and entertainment in a busy twilight atmosphere. The festival has become well known, drawing a large crowd, attracting visitors from around the region. All will be revealed on Friday evening at 4 p.m. when the lane opens to the public, up until 9 p.m. A teenager has been charged following a pursuit around Wellington about 3 p.m. on Thursday, September 3, 2026, after police attempted to stop an SUV on the Mitchell Highway, Wellington. When the vehicle allegedly failed to stop as directed, a police pursuit was initiated that allegedly continued along Charles and Samuel Streets before travelling towards Pierce and Gabonian Streets. The pursuit was terminated shortly afterwards due to safety concerns, but a short time later, police arrested a 16-year-old boy on Pierce Street, Wellington, and the SUV was located nearby. Police will allege the vehicle was stolen from an address in Dubbo earlier the same afternoon. The teenager was taken to Wellington Police Station, where he was charged with four offences. He was granted strict conditional bail to appear before a children's court on Tuesday, October 20, 2026. The Breast Screen New South Wales van is coming to Yeovil. The mobile screening van will be in Yeovil from Wednesday 7 to Thursday, October 8. Breast Screen New South Wales provides free breast screening to all women over 40 to support the early detection of breast cancer. Around 90% of women diagnosed with breast cancer have no family history. Wellington High School was part of a program called Show Me the Way, where Wellington High School students made 8 short films with a professional film crew from Sydney. There will be a showing of 8 short films of local Aboriginal heroes on Monday, September 7. A free barbecue starts at 5:30 p.m, followed by the screening of the films at 6:30 in the school hall. The 8 local heroes are Marshall Hill, Uncle Joe Daly, Paulie West, Megan Humphreys, Mick Peachy, Pauline Wicks, Tara Stanley and Deanne Towney. They tell the stories of their lives and history, and everyone is welcome. The weather outlook: mostly sunny as daytime maximum and minimum temperatures increase. Daily conditions today, 6 to 19. Relative humidity ranging from 51% day and 99% night, with wind speed between 5 and 19 kilometres per hour this week. UV index moderate, sunrise 6:33 a.m, sunset 5:42 p.m. Burrandong Dam is at 32% capacity, Windermere 83%.

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0: International food market, live music, lanterns and the Chinese dancing dragon recreates the old world charm of Chinatown. 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

I'm Tony Graham. Preparations are well underway by the volunteers of Wellington Arts with Wellington's unique and extremely popular Fonglies Lane Festival on this Friday evening. Creating the rustic feel of an old-world Chinatown, the extraordinary event captures Wellington's Chinese history and culture with multicultural food, music and entertainment in a busy twilight atmosphere. The festival has become well known, drawing a large crowd, attracting visitors from around the region. All will be revealed on Friday evening at 4 p.m. when the lane opens to the public, up until 9 p.m. A teenager has been charged following a pursuit around Wellington about 3 p.m. on Thursday, September 3, 2026, after police attempted to stop an SUV on the Mitchell Highway, Wellington. When the vehicle allegedly failed to stop as directed, a police pursuit was initiated that allegedly continued along Charles and Samuel Streets before travelling towards Pierce and Gabollion Streets. The pursuit was terminated shortly afterwards due to safety concerns, but a short time later, police arrested a 16-year-old boy on Pierce Street, Wellington, and the SUV was located nearby. Police will allege the vehicle was stolen from an address in Dubbo earlier the same afternoon. The teenager was taken to Wellington Police Station, where he was charged with four offences. He was granted strict conditional bail to appear before a children's court on Tuesday, October 20, 2026. The Breast Screen New South Wales van is coming to Yeovil. The mobile screening van will be in Yeovil from Wednesday 7 to Thursday, October 8. Breast Screen New South Wales provides free breast screening to all women over 40 to support the early detection of breast cancer. Around 90% of women diagnosed with breast cancer have no family history. Wellington High School was part of a program called Show Me the Way, where Wellington High School students made 8 short films with a professional film crew from Sydney. There will be a showing of 8 short films of local Aboriginal heroes on Monday, September 7. A free barbecue starts at 5:30 p.m, followed by the screening of the films at 6:30 in the school hall. The 8 local heroes are Marshall Hill, Uncle Joe Daly, Paulie West, Megan Humphreys, Mick Peachy, Pauline Wicks, Tara Stanley and Deanne Towney. They tell the stories of their lives and history, and everyone is welcome. The weather outlook, mostly sunny as daytime maximum and minimum temperatures increase. Daily conditions today, 6 to 19. Relative humidity ranging from 51% day and 99% night, with wind speed between 5 and 19 kilometres per hour this week. UV index moderate, sunrise 6:33 a.m, sunset 5:42 p.m. Burrandong Dam is at 32% capacity, Windermere 83%.

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2: Good morning, I'm Laura Devoy. A report has found survivors of the Stolen Generations experience significantly poorer health and welfare outcomes compared with other Indigenous and non-Indigenous Australians. The Australian Institute of Health and Welfare says, according to new estimates, there were 23,300 survivors of the Stolen Generations, that is, Aboriginal and Torres Strait Islander people who were forcibly removed from their homes under government policies. They were 2.7 times as likely to have a severe or profound disability, 1.9 times as likely to report high psychological distress, and 1.6 times as likely to have a mental or behavioural condition. An industry body says energy companies should pay to keep coal-fired power stations open past their closure dates to avoid holding back investment in renewable power. The Smart Energy Council will launch the proposal at its conference in Brisbane today. The announcement comes weeks after the federal government launched a review of the Safeguard Mechanism, which regulates Australia's biggest polluters, and after extensions to operations at several coal-fired power stations. Lebanon's health ministry says 11 people have been killed in an Israeli airstrike on a residential building in the country's south. The BBC's Hugo Bashega is in Beirut.
3: The Israeli military says it is targeting the Lebanese militia and political party Hezbollah. But as we've seen repeatedly, not only here in Lebanon, but also in Gaza, a significant number of civilians, including children and paramedics, are killed in those Israeli attacks. And all of this is happening despite a ceasefire here in Lebanon that came into force in June.
2: Authorities in Indonesia have extended the closure of several airports following a volcanic eruption. More than 340,000 passengers were left stranded after the volcano began erupting on Friday. It hasn't erupted since Sunday but remains active. Authorities say no traces of volcanic ash have been detected at some airports, though further tests are needed. Brevet Sergeant Nigel Luders has been named South Australia's Police Officer of the Year. Based on the Limestone Coast, Brevet Sergeant Luders has been in the force for 22 years. Police Commissioner Grant Stevens says he's known for his calm operational command, demonstrated professionalism, compassion, and unwavering commitment to his community. The enduring legacy of motorsport champion Peter Brock is the subject of a new exhibition. Shannon Kirkwood has the story.
4: Peter Brock, King of the Mountain, will officially open at Mount Panorama, Walu, in Bathurst today, the site of many of his racing achievements. The exhibition celebrates his career and influence on the history of Australian motorsport. The opening at the National Motor Racing Museum marks 20 years since he died, aged 61, during a rally car race in Western Australia.
2: And British band Radiohead is returning to Australia. The band will play 16 shows in Perth, Melbourne and Sydney next year. It'll be its first tour of Australia in 15 years. Radiohead first played in Australia in 1994 after releasing its debut album, which included this hit. But I'm a Turning to sport, Australia has missed out on direct qualification for the quarterfinals of the Women's Basketball World Cup. The Opals lost their third group match overnight, going down to Belgium 80-68. But having finished second in their group, they'll play either Italy or China, who are on court now, in a qualification final.
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making news in the Wellington and District Leader, the Daily Liberal and government sources, I'm Tony Graham. Preparations are well underway by the volunteers of Wellington Arts with Wellington's unique and extremely popular Fong Lee's Lane Festival on this Friday evening. Creating the rustic feel of an old-world Chinatown, the extraordinary event captures Wellington's Chinese history and culture with multicultural food, music and entertainment in a busy twilight atmosphere. The festival has become well known, drawing a large crowd, attracting visitors from around the region. All will be revealed on Friday evening at 4 p.m. when the lane opens to the public, up until 9 p.m. A teenager has been charged following a pursuit around Wellington about 3 p.m. on Thursday, September 3, 2026, after police attempted to stop an SUV on the Mitchell Highway, Wellington. When the vehicle allegedly failed to stop as directed, a police pursuit was initiated that allegedly continued along Charles and Samuel Streets before travelling towards Pierce and Gabollion Streets. The pursuit was terminated shortly afterwards due to safety concerns, but a short time later, police arrested a 16-year-old boy on Pierce Street, Wellington, and the SUV was located nearby. Police will allege the vehicle was stolen from an address in Dubbo earlier the same afternoon. The teenager was taken to Wellington Police Station, where he was charged with four offences. He was granted strict conditional bail to appear before a children's court on Tuesday, October 20, 2026. The Breast Screen New South Wales van is coming to Yeovil. The mobile screening van will be in Yeovil from Wednesday 7 to Thursday, October 8. Breast Screen New South Wales provides free breast screening to all women over 40 to support the early detection of breast cancer. Around 90% of women diagnosed with breast cancer have no family history. Wellington High School was part of a program called Show Me the Way, where Wellington High School students made 8 short films with a professional film crew from Sydney. There will be a showing of 8 short films of local Aboriginal heroes on Monday, September 7. A free barbecue starts at 5:30 p.m, followed by the screening of the films at 6:30 in the school hall. The 8 local heroes are Marshall Hill, Uncle Joe Daly, Paulie West, Megan Humphreys, Mick Peachy, Pauline Wicks, Tara Stanley and Deanne Towney. They tell the stories of their lives and history, and everyone is welcome. The weather outlook, mostly sunny, as daytime maximum and minimum temperatures increase. Daily conditions today, 6 to 19. Relative humidity ranging from 51% day and 99% night, with wind speed between 5 and 19 kilometres per hour this week. UV index moderate, sunrise 6:33 a.m, sunset 5:42 p.m. Burrendong Dam is at 32% capacity, Windermere 83%.

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4: Good morning, I'm Laura Devoy. The peak body for the higher education sector says concession cards should be expanded to all Australian university students. Universities Australia is urging the federal government to provide new assistance to students facing rising rent, food and transport costs. It's also calling for international students to receive equal access to public transport student discounts. New analysis shows student rents have risen by about 40% since 2021, groceries by 27%, utilities by 39% and fuel by 43%. The parents of two Australian brothers allegedly murdered in Mexico will address the court in the trial of the accused. Three people have pleaded not guilty to numerous charges related to the deaths of Callum and Jake Robinson and their American friend Carter Road. The trio were allegedly murdered in 2024 while on a surfing trip in Baja California. A new judge was appointed overnight to oversee the trial. The brothers' mother, Deborah Robinson, is expected to address the court today, with their father, Martin, scheduled to speak tomorrow. Rare Cancers Australia is bringing together patients and the rare cancer support community to Canberra to highlight support gaps. A report to be unveiled today outlines the current outlook for Australians living with rare and less common cancers. CEO Christine Coburn spoke to National Radio News about the key findings.
5: Typically, people with rare cancers suffer quite serious inequities when it comes to access to diagnostics and to therapies and to supportive care as well. What we'd like to see is a target for survival in Australia that recognises that despite our very good cancer outcomes in Australia, the advances we've seen are not equally shared amongst all cancer.
4: There are 250,000 patients of rare and less common cancers in Australia. In the US, the National Transportation Safety Board says a cargo plane struck navigational aids and equipment before hitting a van and another car after overrunning the runway at Miami International Airport yesterday. Five people were killed and five others injured. Investigations are ongoing. A top criminal court in Spain has launched an investigation into the mass surge of migrants into Ceuta in July. The investigating judge alleges it was facilitated by Morocco. Here's the BBC's Sebastian Usher.
6: Pedro Sanchez has faced intense pressure from his opponents, claiming that he's been too lenient on migration. Many have also accused the Moroccan authorities of orchestrating the crisis, which Mr. Sanchez has refuted. But now the investigating judge of the National Criminal Court has essentially contradicted him. In her ruling that criminal conduct was involved, Maria Tardón has said that mass migrant flow is a characteristic method of hybrid warfare and that there's evidence that Morocco's security forces made no serious attempt to stop it.
4: Queensland researchers have found new clues which challenge dark energy theory. A global effort led by the University of Queensland's School of Mathematics and Physics saw the compilation of data which contained information on more than 2,800 Type 1A supernovae, which are used to measure cosmic distances. It's described as the clearest picture yet of how the universe has expanded over time. Researchers say they found hints of time variation in dark energy, which challenges the standard model that dark energy doesn't change. Turning to sport, another big upset at the US Open. Women's eighth seed Iga Swiatek is out of the Grand Slam tournament in the fourth round. She went down to China's Qin Wang Zheng in straight sets. Fifth seed Mira Andreeva is also through to the quarterfinals.
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8: The music continues. I'm Mark Vale.

BJ 91.5 and Mark Ronson of Bruno Mars, Uptown Funk for you. Good morning. It's coming up to 7:10. And it's a special day today. It is Tuesday, September 8th. You know, Star Trek Day today. It was on this day back in 1966, the series' first premiere on American television. It's also World Physical Therapy Day today. Now, checking out the weather, what have we got? We're heading for a top of 19 degrees today. Going to be mostly sunny. East-southeasterly at 15 to 25 k's, becoming light in the late afternoon. Right now in Wellington, 7.5 feels like 3.2. And at Stewarttown, it's 10.1, feels like 7.2. And the forecast for the centre-west slopes and plains out Yeovil way. Sunny winds south-southeasterly at 15 to 20 kilometres an hour, tending east-southeasterly at 15 to 25 k's in the morning, then becoming light in the late afternoon. At Yeovil right now, it's on 5.6, feels like 3.9 degrees. This is Binjang.

0: Gotcha and Ben Jack, 91.5, and somebody that I used to know, and I love that lady's voice, Kimber. Stay with us. It's a 7:15. We've got a guy who used to be with Genesis coming up in just a moment. Don't go away.
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0: Benchang 91.5, that's Hosier. It's called Too Sweet. It's coming up to 25 past 7 now. And we do stream, incidentally, if you're heading away overseas or wherever, you can just go to the Benchang website and just press the play icon or tell your smart speaker to play Benchang 91.5 at iHeartRadio. It is that easy. Now, stay with us. We've got Tony with the local news coming up in the half hour.
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0: Sponsor Binjang 91.5.
1: G'day, I'm Andrew G, independent federal member for Clare. I recently moved a motion in the Australian Parliament calling on governments to bring in a support package for our businesses going broke because of the indefinite closure of the Great Western Highway, and also to commit major funding in the budget for improved road access between the Central West and Sydney. Unbelievably, when it came to a vote, no Labor or One Nation MP supported it, and hardly any Liberals or Nationals either. Rest assured that I'll be keeping up the fight for the support our communities need and deserve. Authorised by AG Orange.
2: Sponsored Binjang 91.5.

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3: Making news in the Wellington and District Leader, the Daily Liberal and Government Sources, I'm Tony Graham. Preparations are well underway by the volunteers of Wellington Arts with Wellington's unique and extremely popular Fong Lee's Lane Festival on this Friday evening. Creating the rustic feel of an old-world Chinatown, the extraordinary event captures Wellington's Chinese history and culture with multicultural food, music and entertainment in a busy twilight atmosphere. The festival has become well known, drawing a large crowd, attracting visitors from around the region. All will be revealed on Friday evening at 4 p.m. when the lane opens to the public, up until 9 p.m. A teenager has been charged following a pursuit around Wellington about 3 p.m. on Thursday, September 3, 2026, after police attempted to stop an SUV on the Mitchell Highway, Wellington. When the vehicle allegedly failed to stop as directed, a police pursuit was initiated that allegedly continued along Charles and Samuel Streets before travelling towards Pierce and Gabonian Streets. The pursuit was terminated shortly afterwards due to safety concerns, but a short time later, police arrested a 16-year-old boy on Pierce Street, Wellington, and the SUV was located nearby. Police will allege the vehicle was stolen from an address in Dubbo earlier the same afternoon. The teenager was taken to Wellington Police Station, where he was charged with 4 offences. He was granted strict conditional bail to appear before a children's court on Tuesday, October 20, 2026. The Breast Screen New South Wales van is coming to Yeovil. The mobile screening van will be in Yeovil from Wednesday 7 to Thursday, October 8. Breast Screen New South Wales provides free breast screening to all women over 40 to support the early detection of breast cancer. Around 90% of women diagnosed with breast cancer have no family history. To support the early detection of breast cancer. Around 90% of women diagnosed with breast cancer have no family history.

and Deanne Towney. They tell the stories of their lives and history, and everyone is welcome. The weather outlook, mostly sunny as daytime maximum and minimum temperatures increase. Daily conditions today, 6 to 19. Relative humidity ranging from 51% day and 99% night, with wind speed between 5 and 19 kilometres per hour this week. UV index moderate, sunrise 6:33 a.m, sunset 5:42 p.m. Burrendong Dam is at 32% capacity, Windermere 83%.

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1: Binjiang.

Sam Harapin, Jag 91.5, and you're hard to forget. It's 24 to 8. Something special today, Mid Macquarie Landcare Edible Weeds Workshop with Diogo Bonetto. You'll never view weeds in the same light again after participating in this workshop. Join wild food expert Diogo Bonetto for an enlightening afternoon stroll in the park. Park? Which park? I gather it's Cameron Park, I would imagine. Anyway, maybe it's on the Mid Macquarie Landcare website or their Facebook page as well. Now, a couple of other things I've got to mention too quickly. The seniors exercise at the Senior Sit Centre, Swift Street. Inquiries to Teresa, that's at 9 o'clock this morning. And don't forget the Bridge Club meet at 9 at the United Church Hall, Maxwell Street in Wellington. Stay with us. We've got a British rock band coming up and a big hit for them from 1967 written.

by Dave Mason. Now, today, what have we got? 19 degrees, the forecast high. Mostly sunny, winds east southeasterly, 15 to 25 k's, becoming light in the late afternoon. Right now in Wellington, it's on 8.4 degrees, feels like 3.7. At Stewarttown, 19 degrees again, the forecast high. At Stewarttown right now, it's 10.7, or nearly 11 degrees, feels like 7.5. And out at Yeovil, it's 7.6 degrees, and feels like 6 degrees, they reckon. Bincheck, 91.5. Now that band from the UK, big hit for them, 1967. It's called Holding My Shoe, This Is Traffic.

0: Binjang 91.5, that's Jack Harlow, and a little bit of Love It On Me there.
1: Bad blood. You know it used to be mad love. So take a look what you've done.

0: Binjang 91.5 telephone booth. That is Mossy. Stay with us. We got the Go Betweens coming up in just a tick. It's 11 to 8 now if you're an 8 o'clock starter.
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2: Good morning, I'm Laura Devoy. The federal government has been accused of directing more funding towards electoral divisions held by Labor. The Centre for Public Integrity, an independent research institute, analysed the Major and Local Community Infrastructure Program, which it described as an invitation-only program to deliver the government's 2025 election commitments. It found marginal seats in which the ALP was competitive received $66.5 million more than expected, with Save Labor seats also benefiting. It says seats held by other parties received more than $116 million less in funding. The federal government has defended the program. Assistant Treasurer Daniel Molino told the ABC it's standard practice for governments to set up such grants programs after an election.
3: This is a mechanism that is really there to deliver commitments that were very transparent in the election. And it's important that government have mechanisms to deliver those in a timely way. And there are, as I said, this is a long-standing way by which governments can deliver commitments after an election.
2: Aboriginal Australians who were forcibly removed from their families under government policies suffer significantly poorer health and welfare outcomes. A report by the Australian Institute of Health and Welfare found survivors of the Stolen Generations were six times as likely to have kidney disease and 4.8 times as likely to have a severe or profound disability when compared to non-Indigenous Australians. In the US, a cargo plane hit navigational aids and equipment, two vehicles and numerous fences before coming to a rest in a field nearly 400 metres past the runway. Five people were killed and several others injured in the crash at Miami International Airport yesterday. The National Transportation Safety Board is investigating. Chairwoman Jennifer Homendy says it may take some time.
4: There's fuel everywhere. That will have to be remediated, but then they are also removing fuel from the aircraft. So we have to allow that to occur. And as we speak, recovery operations continue. The recovery of victims is most important.
2: Germany's Chancellor Friedrich Merz says he is deeply shocked following the far-right AfD party's decisive victory in the state of Saxony-Anhalt. Describing the result as seismic, Mr. Merz said the country was witnessing a shift. The BBC's Katja Adler says the result, while in a small German state, will have far-reaching repercussions.
5: Yesterday's eye-catching AfD victory impacts not only German domestic politics, but Europe more widely too. It distracts the EU's most powerful player, Germany, at a time of crisis, with Europe struggling to contain Russian aggression, Donald Trump's tariff tantrums, and the economic threat from China. The next 12 months mark bumper election season, with ballots expected in key nations, Italy, France, Spain, and Poland.
2: Several airports in Indonesia remain closed following a volcanic eruption over the weekend. More than 340,000 passengers were left stranded after the volcano began erupting on Friday. It hasn't erupted since Sunday, but remains active. Authorities say no traces of volcanic ash have been detected at some airports, though further tests are needed. Turning to sport, Australia has missed out on direct qualification for the quarterfinals of the Women's Basketball World Cup. The Opals lost their third group match overnight, going down to Belgium 80-68. But having finished second in their group, they will play Italy in a qualification final.
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9: 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I'm Mark Vale.

OMI, Vidjang, 91.5 and Hula Hoop. So sounds like too much activity for me. Now, let's have a look at the time now. If you're an 8.30 starter, well, you've got a little ways yet. It's 9 past 8. You've got time for a coffee, I think. And a big shout out to all the baristas around the place too, getting our heart starters for us. It's Tuesday, September 8 today. Star Trek Day, debuted on American television on this day back in 1966. World Physical Therapy Day. It's also Actors Day today and Pardon Day. Pardon Day. Pardon. Isn't it I beg your pardon? Anyway, it's sort of, well, it's a manners day, really. Doesn't do any harm, doesn't take any effort at all. And it's Dog Walker Appreciation Day. And did you know it's International Literacy Day today as well. Heading for a top of 19 degrees, mostly sunny, winds is east-southeasterly, 15 to 25 kilometres an hour, becoming light in the late afternoon. Right now it's on 10.7, feels like 6, I reckon. At Stewartstown it's 11.8, oh, near enough to 12, I reckon. Feels like 8.7. And at Yeovil it's 10.7 degrees, feels like 10.1, so pretty much the same, really. It is what it is, I guess, at Yeovil this morning. Vidjang, 91.5. This is Graham Potter, and it's all over now, baby blue.

0: Benjang 91.5 and Graham Bonnet. It's all over now, baby blue. Wellington Lions are giving away a sausage sandwich, a hot soup and a hot drink every Wednesday night, 5 p.m. under the palm trees at the railway station for those who need a hot meal. And the Wellington Lions Club are pleased to do this for the people of Wellington. And we thank those who support their fundraising efforts through their bookshop, which is open Thursday and Saturday opposite the Commonwealth Bank. They do an absolutely amazing job. It is fantastic. Thank you indeed, Wellington Lions Club.
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It's coming up to 22 past 8, if you're at 8:30 start, I thought I better mention that. Take it easy on the roads.

0: The Danny Warhols, the Vijay, and a Bohemian Like You. It's 25 past 8. Tony's got the local news coming up on the half hour.
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1: Making news in the Wellington and District Leader, the Daily Liberal and Government Sources, I'm Tony Graham. Preparations are well underway by the volunteers of Wellington Arts with Wellington's unique and extremely popular Fonglies Lane Festival on this Friday evening. Creating the rustic feel of an old-world Chinatown, the extraordinary event captures Wellington's Chinese history and culture with multicultural food, music and entertainment in a busy twilight atmosphere. The festival has become well known, drawing a large crowd, attracting visitors from around the region. All will be revealed on Friday evening at 4 p.m. when the lane opens to the public, up until 9 p.m. A teenager has been charged following a pursuit around Wellington about 3 p.m. on Thursday, September 3, 2026, after police attempted to stop an SUV on the Mitchell Highway, Wellington. When the vehicle allegedly failed to stop as directed, a police pursuit was initiated that allegedly continued along Charles and Samuel Streets before travelling towards Pierce and Gabollion Streets. The pursuit was terminated shortly afterwards due to safety concerns, but a short time later, police arrested a 16-year-old boy on Pierce Street, Wellington, and the SUV was located nearby. Police will allege the vehicle was stolen from an address in Dubbo earlier the same afternoon. The teenager was taken to Wellington Police Station, where he was charged with four offences. He was granted strict conditional bail to appear before a children's court on Tuesday, October 20, 2026. The Breast Screen New South Wales van is coming to Yeovil. The mobile screening van will be in Yeovil from Wednesday 7 to Thursday, October 8. Breast Screen New South Wales provides free breast screening to all women over 40 to support the early detection of breast cancer. Around 90% of women diagnosed with breast cancer have no family history. Wellington High School was part of a program called Show Me the Way, where Wellington High School students made 8 short films with a professional film crew from Sydney. There will be called Show Me the Way, where Wellington High School students made 8 short films with a professional film crew from Sydney. There will be a showing of 8

increase. Daily conditions today, 6 to 19. Relative humidity ranging from 51% day and 99% night, with wind speed between 5 and 19 kilometres per hour this week. UV index moderate, sunrise 6:33 a.m, sunset 5:42 p.m. Burrendong Dam is at 32% capacity, Windermere 83%.

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1: Macquarie Homestay offers a beacon of hope and support for families facing medical challenges. 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
2: Binjang.

BJ 91.5, the Imagine Dragons there. That is Thunder. It's 23 to 9. And we got news coming up at 9 o'clock this morning. Got to mention, too, the Wellington High School NATO Week. Official opening of the Wellington High School Yarning Circle and Native Garden. That's on today. At 9 o'clock, the Bridge Club meet at the United Church Hall in Maxwell Street, Wellington. Library's open at 10, too, don't forget. If you need to go down there, great resource. It really is a fantastic resource for local people. If you've had a bit of a loose end, just pop on in. Lots of books down there. There's nothing like reading a book. Get your head out of social media. Okay, now, a couple of other things I want to mention too. Well, one in particular, between 10:30 a.m. and

5 p.m. The Wellington Library, as I mentioned, but 10:30 a.m. to 12 p.m. Noah's Ark Playgroup at Noah's Ark Maxwell Street, Wellington, for families aged, with kids aged 0 to 5. Bring a hat, water bottle, story time and singing arts and crafts, outdoor play, morning tea provided. They operate during school terms, and what you've got to do is basically pop on in there and talk to Marie. She'll point you in the right direction and sort out everything you need to be sorted out. And don't forget today between 3:30 and 4:30, Lego Club at the Wellington Library. Suitable for ages 5 to 12 years. Bookings not required. Kids under 8 need to be supervised by a parent or carer at all times. We've got Mick Hucklin and Simply Red coming up shortly. Now, expected top today, 19 degrees. Mostly sunny, winds east-southeasterly at 15 to 25 kilometres an hour, becoming light in the late afternoon. And temperature in Wellington right now is 11 degrees, feels like 7.2. And at Stewart Town, 12.2, feels like 7.2. And out at Yeovil, well, we got 12.6, actually. And I reckon it feels like 9.4 degrees. Now, this is Mick Hucklin and Simply Red, if you don't know me by now.

Windjack 91.5 and the Florida Georgia Line, and that is Sundays. This is Blurred Out. It's a quarter to nine. If you're not going to be somewhere by nine, not necessarily work, but if you're, you know, going to be at work, you might be running just a tad late.

0: Blur and Vijay, 91.5, girls and boys. It's Tuesday, September 8 today. Now, special day. Back on this day in 1956, Harry Belafonte's Calypso album reaches number one and stays there for 31 weeks. That was an amazing effort for that time, 1956. In 1960, Alfred Hitchcock's Psycho is released. Starred Janet Leigh and Anthony Hopkins, Perkins, of course. And in 1965, the Monkees are formed. They were formed by a corporation. Yep, okay, manufactured. Look, there's a story to this. I liked the Monkees. They were fun. And some of the music was pretty good. But Mickey Dolenz, we all know Mickey, went along to the Abbey Road Studios in London when he was visiting the UK, and the Beatles were there, and they just ignored him. Felt really sorry for the guy, really. And in 2001, Kylie Minogue releases Can't Get You Out of My Head.
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He's willing to make a deal. 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
2: Good morning, I'm Laura Devoy. The stolen generations and their descendants are more likely to experience poorer health outcomes than other Indigenous and non-Indigenous Australians. Shannon Kirkwood reports.
3: New data from the Australian Institute of Health and Welfare shows survivors of the stolen generations were 6 times as likely to have kidney disease and 4.8 times as likely to have a severe or profound disability when compared to non-Indigenous Australians. Compared to other Indigenous Australians, they were 2.7 times as likely to have a severe or profound disability and more likely to report high psychological distress, while descendants of survivors were also more likely to report high psychological distress.
2: According to the latest estimates, there were 23,300 survivors of the stolen generations aged 50 and over in 2022-23, and about half of Indigenous people aged 18 and over were descendants. The trial of 3 people accused of murdering 2 Australian brothers is set to hear from the victims' parents. Callum and Jake Robinson and their American friend Carter Rode were allegedly murdered in Mexico in 2024 while on a surfing trip. The accused have pleaded not guilty to numerous charges. The trial got underway overnight. The brothers' mother, Deborah Robinson, was expected to address the court today, with their father, Martin, scheduled to speak tomorrow. An Australian man is demanding answers as the search for his wife continues in Nepal. Bhavan Patel travelled to Nepal after the flash flood struck nearly 2 weeks ago and has tirelessly searched the disaster zone for his missing wife, Reshman, but he's yet to find any trace of her. He says he won't leave without finding out what happened. Rare Cancers Australia is calling for a national target to improve the prognosis of patients with some of the rarest cancers. The recommendation comes from a report released by the organisation today investigating the outlook of Australians with cancers that affect between 1 and 12 people in a million. CEO Christine Coburn has told National Radio News patients with rare cancers need equal outcomes.
4: A national target to be able to measure that is actually happening is what we're asking for. We have a long-term ambition at Rare Cancers Australia that everybody experiences 90% five-year overall survival. But first of all, in the first couple of years, what we'd really like to see is the gap between 8%, which is the worst survival outcome, and 96% closing.
2: A 13-year-old British composer is using music to grapple with the implications of artificial intelligence. Kerry Tan has written a symphony on AI, without the use of AI, which will be performed tonight in London by the Philharmonia Orchestra. Here's a snippet of it, taken from the third movement called Nature and the Universe. Kerry told the BBC about the meaning of his symphony.
5: AI can never replace true beauty, the beauty that God gave us, the beauty within our earth and within our souls.
2: Turning to sport, in tennis, Elena Rybakina, Qinwang Zheng and Mira Andreeva are through to the quarterfinals of the US Open. Rybakina knocked out Naomi Osaka, Andreeva beat Anastasia Potapova, while Zheng defeated Iga Swiatek. In the men's draw, Alexander Bloks is through after a 4-set win over Francisco Cerúndolo.
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1: Making news in the Wellington and District Leader, the Daily Liberal and Government Sources, I'm Tony Graham. Preparations are well underway by the volunteers of Wellington Arts with Wellington's unique and extremely popular Fonglies Lane Festival on this Friday evening. Creating the rustic feel of an old-world Chinatown, the extraordinary event captures Wellington's Chinese history and culture with multicultural food, music and entertainment in a busy twilight atmosphere. The festival has become well known, drawing a large crowd, attracting visitors from around the region. All will be revealed on Friday evening at 4 p.m. when the lane opens to the public, up until 9 p.m. A teenager has been charged following a pursuit around Wellington about 3 p.m. on Thursday, September 3, 2026, after police attempted to stop an SUV on the Mitchell Highway, Wellington. When the vehicle allegedly failed to stop as directed, a police pursuit was initiated that allegedly continued along Charles and Samuel Streets before travelling towards Pierce and Gabollion Streets. The pursuit was terminated shortly afterwards due to safety concerns, but a short time later, police arrested a 16-year-old boy on Pierce Street, Wellington, and the SUV was located nearby. Police will allege the vehicle was stolen from an address in Dubbo earlier the same afternoon. The teenager was taken to Wellington Police Station, where he was charged with 4 offences. He was granted strict conditional bail to appear before a children's court on Tuesday, October 20, 2026. The Breast Screen New South Wales van is coming to Yeovil. The mobile screening van will be in Yeovil from Wednesday 7 to Thursday, October 8. Breast Screen New South Wales provides free breast screening to all women over 40 to support the early detection of breast cancer. Around 90% of women diagnosed with breast cancer have no family history. Wellington High School was part of a program called Show Me the Way, where Wellington High School students made 8 short films with a professional film crew from Sydney. There will be a showing of 8 short films of local Aboriginal heroes on Monday, September 7. A free barbecue starts at 5:30 p.m, followed by the screening of the films at 6:30 of local Aboriginal heroes on Monday, September 7. A free barbecue starts at 5:30 p.m, followed by the screening of the films

with wind speed between 5 and 19 kilometres per hour this week. UV index moderate, sunrise 6:33 a.m, sunset 5:42 p.m. Burrendong Dam is at 32% capacity, Windermere 83%.

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0: The fun continues at the Wellow Soldiers Club with raffles every Tuesday, Friday and Sunday night. Plus there's bingo Tuesday to Thursday and Friday High Rollers bingo on the last Friday of the month. 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
2: Good morning, I'm Laura Devoy. The federal government has defended funneling money into electorates held by Labor. Research Institute, the Centre for Public Integrity, found the Major and Local Community Infrastructure Program directed more government funds to safe Labor seats and marginal ones where the ALP was competitive. It described the program as an invitation-only scheme designed to deliver Labor's 2025 election commitments. Assistant Treasurer Daniel Molino told the ABC its standard practice for governments to set up such programs after an election.
3: This is a mechanism that is really there to deliver commitments that were very transparent in the election, and it's important that government have mechanisms to deliver those in a timely way. And there are, as I said, this is a long-standing way by which governments can deliver commitments after an election.
2: Victoria's Anti-Corruption Commission will be given more investigative powers. Under current laws, the Independent Broad-Based Anti-Corruption Commission can only investigate conduct which includes a relevant offence with direct links to public officers or bodies. Legislation introduced to State Parliament today will allow it to investigate the conduct of private and third-party subcontractors on government projects. Premier Ben Carroll says the tougher laws will clamp down on corruption and target serious allegations of misconduct. Tasmania's salmon farming industry is at the centre of biosecurity complaints. Shannon Kirkwood reports.
4: Animals Australia says it's lodged extensive complaints with Biosecurity Tasmania. It wants an investigation into potential breaches of the state's Animal Welfare Act. The group says the concerns surround the treatment of farmed Atlantic salmon and the wildlife impacted by salmon farming operations. Animals Australia says it appears the salmon industry is being treated as if it is exempt from the animal cruelty laws. It's asking the regulator to enforce the existing protections.
2: The Insurance Council of Australia says the emergency services levy in New South Wales is pushing up the cost of insurance. An inquiry into the levy is holding its first public hearing today. Funds collected under the levy support the work of emergency services across the state. According to the Insurance Council, the levy adds around 18% to the average home insurance premium, 30%.